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It's Billie Eilish, Birds of a Feather, right here on ZM. Literally, as I was sitting in studio right now, my power bill for the month just came in. And every month for the last 3 months, our power bill has been absolutely insane. There's three of us living in my flat, and we pay $550 a month for power. I feel like every time I say it out loud to people, they're like, what the heck? I've done a bit of research, and apparently the average power that you should be paying for a family of three is around $279. So I feel like I'm going to have to be spending my day tomorrow calling up this our provider and being like, how the heck are we paying $550? If you have any tips on maybe a new provider to go with or any like saving money related tips when it comes to the power bill, please chuck in my way because I'm desperate. 9696. We've got a new track from Kid Laroi coming up right now. It's Sleep on ZM. No, I don't.

with Chosen Texas right here on ZM. Now, Ella Langley has had a crazy year. Chosen Texas has just been crowned Billboard's number one song for the summer of 2026. And I feel like the craziest part about this is, not that it's number one, but it literally spent 21 weeks at that number one spot, which is honestly insane. And apparently she's just 1 week away of being the all-time record for the longest running number one hit. So, I mean, if that doesn't prove that everyone loves that song, I don't know what will. It's

0: Kamala Khan with The Great Divide right here on Zidium. Now, Pete Davidson recently went on the Drew Barrymore show where he had an absolute hilarious conversation about feet.
1: You should never see a pair of guys' feet, ever. Yeah, that's right. Never. Yeah,
2: and why do you feel this way? Because I'm not with you.
1: Because they're horrible. They're just terrible to look at, and nobody wants to see them, and you should always cover them up. But yeah.
2: So what do you do? How do you avoid the feet showing?
1: You got to just always keep socks on, even at the beach. You have socks on. Yes, unless you go in the water. Then you can take them off.
0: I'm not going to lie, I do feel like putting socks on at the beach is honestly worse than just having your dogs out.
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11: 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So rather than writing an ad, I thought I'd tell a story. Share a memory. I remember when my mum became a nana. I remember the way her eyes would light up every time she saw her granddaughters. 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Let's remember, September is Alzheimer's Awareness Month.
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no plans for your Sunday, I think that I could have just found something for you to do. Practical Magic 2 has just hit cinemas, and Sandra Bullock and Nicole Kidman are back together almost 30 years after filming the original movie. Now, if you've never seen it, it's basically like they're sisters. They're kind of like, it's like a witchy vibe, and there's like a family curse where all of the men fall in love with them. It turns out to be an absolute mess. I don't want to spoil too much, but grab your popcorn, grab your mates, and go to the movies and watch Practical Magic 2. We've got Zara Larsson coming up right now on ZM.

0: night right here on ZM. You've been hanging out with Sophia Sunday. I'm going to love you and leave you here. You've got Shannon, who's going to be joining you with, for the rest of your afternoon until 6 p.m. today. You've got some Bruno Mars coming up on the playlist in the next 10. 24-karat magic in the air. Lots to be excited for. Enjoy the rest of your weekend and mentally prepare before going back to work tomorrow.
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1: Hits. Taylor Swift. It's been a while,
2: 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And throwbacks.
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1: And then we danced all night to the best song ever. 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Plays it in.
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ZDM, it's Olivia Dean, the hardest part. Good afternoon, you got Shannon with you. I am absolutely fizzing to be here, getting you through the Sunday scaries and also that disappointing Wales loss last night. But that's okay, we've got some exciting Lady Gaga news, which means I get to play a throwback right after this one from Ella Langley. Be her.

You got Shannon with you for your Sunday arvo. It is a great day to be a pop girly fangirl. Lady Gaga has been spotted with a newborn baby. Page Six has confirmed that it is her and her fiancé Michael's child. We don't know any details, including the sex or the name, but we are just so excited for Lady Gaga personally. At the end of her last tour, I was kind of wondering what she was going to do next. Turns out she was just preparing for motherhood, and I could not be happier for her. And for you now on ZM, it's new from Miley, it's Bass Persuades.

0: ZDM, it's Taylor Swift, Opalite. Fletch Warren and Hayley actually caught up with the star of the Opalite music video on Friday, Domhnall Gleeson. They chatted about his work in the Paper season 2, but also what it was like to film with Taylor Swift and his experience on set. You can catch that chat in the latest Fletch Warren and Hayley podcast. You can get it anywhere you podcast, or just text 9696 podcast and I'll flick you back the link. We got some absolute tunes coming up on the playlist. We got Adela coming up in the next 10 on ZM.
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Starting tomorrow, Fletch Warne and Hayley are opening FVH's Heartbreak Club. 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

0: FM, it's the Chainsmokers and Coldplay. You got Shannon with you for your Sunday arvo, getting you through those Sunday scaries ahead of going back to work tomorrow. We got one of my favourite Bruno songs coming up on our playlist. Hey, Mr. DJ. I'll also be talking about the new reality TV show season that is quite literally shaking up the TikTok world. It's all coming up in the next 10 on ZDM. Flesh, Vaughn and Hayley. He wanna lick my
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it's Chapel Roan. Good luck, babe. I'm a reality TV show fanatic, and the latest season of The Secret Lives of Mormon Wives truly has me shook. Now, even if you've never watched the show before, I highly recommend jumping in to watch the latest season, season 5, which has just dropped over this weekend. Taylor, who's the main kind of character who started Mom Talk, went to film the latest season of The Bachelorette, but the show had to be pulled, and so The Secret Lives of Mormon Wives is showing us the whole downfall of what happened. Let me know on the text machine 9696 how you feel about the show, and if you haven't watched it yet, I highly recommend you get into it. It's on Disney Plus streaming now. But for you now on ZDM, it's Cat's Eye Animal.

FM, it's Ariana Grande, Hate That I Made You Love Me. It was a big day for Aucklanders as the CRL opened up, which is the new train system. There was a small hiccup around 6 a.m. There was a small fire situation, but it was all sorted pretty quickly. Now, Fletch, Warne and Hayley will be broadcasting live from the K Road station from 7 a.m. tomorrow. Make sure you're listening, and if you do see them in person, go and say hi, because they've got a bunch of JBL noise-cancelling headphones, and they'll be giving them away on air. So make sure you're listening tomorrow morning. And for you now on ZM, it's Coterie, Lay Your Head.

0: ZM with you everywhere on iHeartRadio. It's Miles Smith, Stargazing. Coming up on the playlist, a song that I think will inspire many a couple's costumes this year. We got J-Lo and Pitbull coming up, and new music from Kiwi fave Max Allais.
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ZM, new music from Kiwi fave Max Alay. It's Cry Baby. There is only 2 weeks to go until daylight savings, which means we are on the precipice of summer, which I cannot wait for. I am deep in watching spring cleaning videos at the moment, and I have seen a life hack going around this weekend that I simply must try and had to share with you. Everyone is cleaning the grout in their bathrooms with magic erasers. Now, you can get these at Woolies or anywhere you shop for about $3-ish. And apparently, this is the brand new way to clean the grout in your tiles, which I absolutely need as I have yet another apartment inspection coming up soon. So let me know on the text machine 9696 if you've ever tried it. But for you now on ZM, it's Justin Bieber, Daisies.

0: with you everywhere on iHeartRadio. It's Gracie Abrams, That's So True. You got Shannon with you for your Sunday Arvo. We got some Samba coming up on the playlist. 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And we got a throwback coming up from Robin. I'm in the corner, watching you kiss her. Dancing on My Own, coming up in the next 10 on ZM.
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ZM, it's Ariana Grande. We can't be friends. Everyone is talking about the new iPhone 18 that was unveiled earlier last week. Now, personally, it's not for me. It's a foldable phone and it'll be about the size of a New Zealand passport. But there is one feature that I'm absolutely fizzing to try. So it's called Smart Take. And what it'll do is when you set up your camera, it'll notice when you're posing and automatically take photos. So you're not going to have to do the awkward 10-second timer, the run, or even filming yourself to take a screenshot. Now, that's a feature I can get behind. Let me know in the text machine 9696 if you're considering buying it for yourself. But for you now on ZM, it's Teddy Swims, Mr. Know-It-All.

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0: ZDM, it's Billie Eilish, Wildflower. 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You got Shannon with you for your Sunday Arvo. And we got one of my favourite Dua Lipa songs coming up on the playlist. I absolutely love that Training Season is trending again. And we also have new music from the Kid LAROI.
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1: ZDM, it's new music from the Kid Laroi, Sleep. Now, be careful if you're on the dating apps this weekend, because AJ from Love is Blind UK, the most recent season, has confessed how he was actually scouted for the show. He was on Hinge and was chatting with someone. The vibes were good. They made their way to Instagram. And a few messages in, the person revealed that they were actually a casting agent and they thought that he would be perfect for Love is Blind. Isn't that so creepy? Casting agents are literally now catfishing on dating apps. So be careful out there. Be safe this weekend. For you now in ZDM, it's Taylor Swift, The Fate of Ophelia.

0: It's Lewis Capaldi, someone you loved. You got Shannon with you for your Sunday arvo. Thanks to Night and Day. They've got it when you want it delivered to your door. We got a throwback coming up from the peak of 2016. I need a one dance, got a Hennessy in my hand. And after Drake, some music from Kiwi fave Ricky Reid. Over Romantic, coming up in the next 10 on ZM. Flesh,
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It's Ricky Reed over Romantic. You got Shannon with you for your Sunday arvo. I have just seen what I believe to be the next big wedding trend. Basically, there are now companies that will hire out journalists to host kind of red carpet style vox pops for all your guests. They'll ask people what their best part of the night has been so far, any messages for the bride and groom, with like a little microphone like it's a red carpet. I feel like this would make the ultimate debrief video the next day with your new groom, and also just provide the best gossip. So much so that if you're a bride-to-be and you're interested in this, please hit me up on Instagram, Shannon J. Trim, because this is right up my alley. And I hope that my current engaged friends are listening and are keen for this, because I am down. For you now on ZM, it's Adela, Ain't in LA.

FM, it's Alex Warren, Fever Dream. ZM's World Tour is back, and this time we could be sending you and a mate all the way to Morocco thanks to Intrepid Travel. It's kicking off tomorrow with Fitch, Vaughan and Hayley at 8 a.m. where you'll have your chance to go in the draw for return flights from Auckland to Morocco, plus a 10-day Morocco highlight small group tour for two with Intrepid Travel. Now make sure you're just listening out for that ZM World Tour activator. When you hear it, call 0800-ZM, and if you're that first caller through, you'll be put in the draw. We'll be entering people until Friday the 25th of September, so plenty of chances to get in there. Be in to win two spots with Intrepid Travel's Morocco Highlights Adventure. Fletch, Vaughan and Hayley have your first chance to win 8 a.m. tomorrow. But

0: ZM, it's Crystal the Days. You got Shannon with you for your Sunday arvo, getting you through those Sunday scaries ahead of heading back to work tomorrow. We got some Bruno Mars coming up on the playlist. And some new music from Kiwi Faves Coterie. As soon as I hear new music from Coterie, I'm like, okay, summer's coming. Only 2 weeks until daylight savings. All day is coming up in the next 10 on ZM.
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FM, it's new music from Kiwi Faves Coterie All Day. You got Shannon with you for your Sunday arvo. I am absolutely fizzing because season 5 of Dancing with the Stars is releasing this week. It's coming out New Zealand time on Wednesday with a follow-up episode on Thursday. But there's a bit of a twist this season. There will be a double elimination for the first week. One female contestant and one male contestant will be going home. Personally, I've got a draft going with producer Carwin from Fletch, Lorne and Hayley. So fingers crossed none of my contestants go home. I am absolutely rooting for Julia Stiles from 10 Things I Hate About You. Let me know on the text machine 9696 who you're rooting for. And for you now on ZM, it's Harry Styles, American Girls.

0: it's Spencer Moon. Sorry, I'm here for someone else. You got Shannon with you for your Sunday arvo. Thanks to Night and Day, delivering everything from an entire cheesecake to overnight pads. We got one of my favourite throwbacks from 2009 coming up. And some Taylor and Postie. It's all coming up in the next 10 on ZM.
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it's Taylor Swift and Post Malone Fortnite. You got Shannon with you for the last bit of your Sunday, getting you through those Sunday scaries ahead of work tomorrow. If you enjoyed watching Physical 100 on Netflix, well, boy oh boy, do I have some good news for you. Basically, it was a Korean reality show where 100 of South Korea's best athletes went up against each other in strength-based challenges. Well, that Netflix has just released a new variation of the show called Physical 100 Italy. I feel like this is the perfect reality show to watch with your partner if they don't enjoy reality TV. Warning though, it will make you feel physically very useless, but it's so entertaining to watch. So just search up Physical 100 on Netflix if you're interested in that one. But for you now on ZM, it's Alex Morin, Passenger.

FM, it's Ella Langley, who's in Texas. Make sure you're listening to Fletch, Warne and Hayley tomorrow morning for your chance to win some JBL noise-cancelling headphones. Fletch, Warne and Hayley will be broadcasting New Zealand's deepest radio show as they are 33 metres underground at the Karangahape Road Station. If you're going by on your morning commute, make sure you go say hi because you could also score yourself some of those noise-cancelling headphones and be listening from 7am for your chance to win. For you now, though, on ZM, it's Miley, Bass Persuade.

0: ZM, it's Sabrina Carpenter. When did you get hot? You got Shannon with you for the last bit of your Sunday arvo. We got a throwback from 2010 coming up. As we cling on to the last part of our weekend, we also got some Cat's Eye. Nobody knows you're out of control, but I see a side. Animal coming up in the next 10 on ZM.
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0: ZM, it's Leon Thomas, March. That's me all done for the night, but make sure you're listening to Fletch, Vaughan and Hayley tomorrow morning to enjoy New Zealand's deepest radio show. They'll be sharing some deep, dark confessions. Fletch will even say how much he loves Vaughan and Hayley, I'm sure. And we'll also have lots of JBL noise-cancelling headphones to give away to get you through your commute. So we'll see you there. Good night.
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9: 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Well, technically it's for Alzheimer's Awareness Month, but for me, it's about my mum. Because Alzheimer's is a disease she's battling. So rather than writing an ad, I thought I'd share a memory. I remember how much Mum loved it when my sister or I called. She loved hearing our voices. She loved feeling connected to us. The other day, my dad passed her the phone so I could say hello. She didn't recognise my voice. So Mum, if you're listening, hi. It's me, Glenn, your son. I miss you. Let's remember, September is Alzheimer's Awareness Month.
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3: It's one of the tracks off of our debut album that just came out. It's a self-titled album called Borderline. And this is the song where you've just got to put the windows down, sing along as loud as you can, and have a good time. Kia ora, it's Borderline, and you're listening to our song, Watching It Burn, on ZM's Locals Only.

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6: Captain's log. I've discovered something extraordinary in Lower Hutt. 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
1: Now, don't you guys hate it when you when you're wearing a satin or silk dress cut on the bias?
2: Yeah, oh, hate it.
1: A figure-hugging little number.
2: Sticks to my hairs.
3: Yeah.
1: Sticks to
3: my hairs. See my hairs all through it. It's really weird.
1: Snags through the silk, in particular.
2: Yeah.
1: Well, here's a product no one asked for. It's called the Belly Button Box.
2: The Belly Button Box.
1: Now, I have an opinion on this. But the Belly Button Box is sometimes, I would say almost all women that are not professional, carved, chiseled athletes on zero-carb diets have... squish around the middle. It protects our reproductive organs because our only purpose in life as animals is to procreate, right?
2: Same.
3: Amen.
1: And mine is to...
3: Amen.
1: And I'm letting it down. I apologize. But the Belly Button Box is like a silicone little sheet that has a sort of a concave little bit, and you pop it over your belly button so that when you are wearing a satin or silk dress, you don't get the little dent. You get some,
3: the belly button dent.
1: The little dent.
2: The belly button dent.
1: This is my opinion.
3: I like the little dent.
1: When you see a dress on a woman and you see the little, like, dent where her belly button goes in.
3: That's how we know where the belly button is.
1: It's so cute.
3: We like that.
1: Well, this would make it, like, flatter so it's that lot, you don't... We could possibly know you have a hole in your stomach.
2: It's a lot bigger than I thought it would be.
1: Yeah.
2: It's like almost an A5 sheet
1: of
2: silicone.
1: It has to tether from skin and then create a mold over the belly button and then sort of tether back out. You know what I mean?
2: Right. And there's a hole so the belly button can breathe?
1: No.
2: It looks like there's a hole on there.
1: Yeah, there is a little hole.
2: Okay.
1: Because you don't want a swampy belly button.
2: No.
3: You take it off at the end of the night and it gushes.
2: I just feel like the silk dress or the dress would show the square.
1: More than it would the
2: more
1: hole.
2: More than it would the hole, yeah.
3: And then everyone's like, why have you got a square? Whereas when it's a hole, people are like, we like seeing the hole.
1: Yeah. We love the hole.
3: We love the belly button.
1: If we on a satin dress and you see this little shadow and there's a hole and a little pooch shadow.
2: Love.
1: That's God's work right
2: love,
1: there.
2: Love.
1: There I'm just sort of sitting around. Do people just sit around and be like, what's a product no one needs?
3: Yeah, what's the product?
1: what's an insecurity we can buy?
3: Yeah, what can we make an insecurity that definitely is an insecurity? Belly buttons.
1: Yeah.
3: Let's make them feel like awful people for having them.
1: From the company that brought you Batwing Clamps.
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0: Leslie on Fletch, Vaughan and Hayley.
1: Well, there's been some research done that the gap between Netflix seasons, the longer it is, the more it hurts the people watching it. Like, as in the viewer numbers. So the average, a website called whatsonnetflix.com worked out the average wait time for a new season on Netflix, 20.7 months.
2: Dude, we're heading towards
3: 20 of 2 years.
1: Yep.
2: Yeah.
1: And you think about, like,
2: Game of Thrones used to take that long. Severance takes that long.
3: The first few seasons of Game of Thrones were like, they were cranking them out one a year, weren't they?
2: Yeah, but then they got bigger and better.
3: Yeah.
1: And that's the thing, like,
3: everybody started getting busy.
1: Mm-hmm. The big, like, you know, your police procedurals, you know, your trashy TV.
2: Your sitcoms.
1: They churn that out. It's done quickly. I mean, obviously it takes a lot of people to make it and a lot of time, but it's...
2: Totally.
1: It's a well-oiled machine.
2: You're at five locations that repeat.
1: Yeah.
2: If you're making something huge...
1: And you might not also have big cast members, but when you've got huge...
2: Totally.
1: Names in a TV show, they've got to be able to film. They might be shooting a movie.
2: Because they've got contracts with other things.
1: Yeah.
2: And I hate waiting.
1: I know we were just talking about Landman. That's going to be delayed, or it has been delayed.
3: Yep. They've wait on that one.
1: Just announced Michael Kelly joining the cast for the next season.
2: Yeah.
1: But they haven't even started filming. It's like, it's going to be a year and a half.
2: I think this is why people take great comfort in rewatching stuff. Which I do as well.
1: Well, so there's a group called Luminate have delved into the stats on this, and they say that a long hiatus of more than 1.5 years for streaming series leads to reduced audience after the previous season. So they looked in at different shows. Wednesday, season two, after a 2.75-year gap from season one, viewership went down 59% compared to season one.
2: Yeah.
1: The Night Agent, season two, there was a 1.8-year gap. That was a 47% drop.
2: Because I think we just give up, eh? Because you're like, I don't even remember the last season.
1: And then you're like, oh.
2: I can't be bothered rewatching season one.
1: I've kind of got to rewatch it. Yeah.
2: I don't have time. I moved on.
1: Bridgerton was one of the few shows. Season three managed a 2-year gap fairly well. That was down 7%.
2: Well, the thing is, you don't really have to rewatch the season.
1: Yeah, because
2: it follows a new couple.
1: Yeah, totally.
3: So also, if they take that long and the first episode doesn't live up to your expectations.
2: Mm-hmm.
3: You know, the longer it is, the more you're like, well, I'm expecting a lot here.
2: Yeah.
1: So they also noted it wasn't just Netflix. The Lord of the Rings, The Rings of Power, took a 57% nosedive because that was 2 years fans had to wait for the next season.
3: I actually packed a shitty because they moved the production out of New Zealand.
2: To London.
1: And you were like, well, screw you.
3: I liked the first season of that, but it was a lot to watch. Like, you know, it's a Lord of the Rings undertaking.
2: Mm.
1: Yeah.
3: I never watched the second season.
2: I never watched the first one. My friend's in it.
3: Hmm.
2: Yeah.
1: Jealous.
2: Lovely
1: jealous.
2: Leon. Yeah. But you're like, we're waiting for the show. He's also waiting for season two. You know what I mean?
1: Yeah.
2: Come on.
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11: Hi, I need some advice
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12: No.
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14: Normally I write ads for businesses, for brands, but this one is for my mum. Well, technically it's for Alzheimer's Awareness Month, but for me, it's about my mum. Because Alzheimer's is a disease she's battling. So rather than writing an ad, I thought I'd share a memory. I remember how much Mum loved it when my sister or I called. She loved hearing our voices. She loved feeling connected to us. The other day, my dad passed her the phone so I could say hello. She didn't recognise my voice. So Mum, if you're listening, hi. It's me, Glenn, your son. I miss you. Let's remember, September is Alzheimer's Awareness Month.

0: ZM's Flesh, Warren and Hayley.
1: Now, I'm doing a bit of a shred the old school way. Far out.
2: Well, the calorie count.
1: Yeah.
2: The calorie count.
3: Like exercising.
1: Walking. Yeah.
2: Really love that meme. I'm going to be the only fat person left.
1: At this rate.
2: Well, everyone's on the jabs and, yeah.
1: Hey, look, to each their own. We live in the future. Why not use it? But I don't know. We'll get there. Anyway, so, yeah, I've been doing a bit of a shred because I got fat happy, you know, which is great. It's the best way to get happy.
2: Relationship happy. Yeah.
1: Chucked on
2: this
1: the, like...
2: This is why I'm single.
1: You'd just blow out if you fell in love.
2: Absolutely. Yeah. All the eating that you do because you're happy with
1: Because you're all happy. Yeah. Like, let's go out and celebrate our love. And, like, oh, now I'm all comfortable with good. Yeah. You've seen me naked so many times. Like, let's just let it go. Well, we're on the shreds, and as a result, but you know I need my sweaty treaties.
2: Mm.
1: And I will not live a life where I don't get to enjoy food still.
2: Yeah.
1: I just refuse.
2: Yeah.
1: So I buy this ice cream from the supermarket, Zilch ice cream. It's like a lower calorie ice cream. I know. Okay. I can hear it.
3: You are hearing the words coming out of your mouth?
1: Yeah, I'm hearing it.
3: Well, as long as you can hear it.
1: Yep, just go for a walk and have a normal ice cream. No, I'm going to buy a Zilch. So it's just like a no added sugar ice cream, right?
2: Well, does it taste like shit?
1: No, it tastes really good.
3: Does it taste like shit?
1: There are some that straight up taste like human shit, but this one is really good.
2: Okay.
1: So yesterday I was at the supermarket and I topped up my Zilch and I hate it. Thank God I'm not having a daughter.
2: Is it artificial sweetener?
1: Yeah.
2: Oh, okay, right.
1: All that stuff. Yep, so screwing my guts, but
2: I'm
1: just going to...
3: No, is it...
1: No, it's fine.
3: No anyway. Added sugar, nothing beats Zilch. I'm on Zilch's website.
1: Listen, I'm not promoting Zilch. Have an ice cream.
3: Like you're on the big Zilch money.
1: And it's yum. And my mum likes it too. So
2: of course.
1: It's usually my freezer. Yep. So I get some Zilch and then I get some fridge cigs, a pack of Coke Zero because Mike likes them as well, the Coke Zeros.
3: How do you get your Coke Zeros?
1: And so, like a pig in cans.
3: Oh, no.
2: It's nice out of a can though.
3: It's what?
1: It's nice.
2: It's real nice out of
3: the can. No, it's not.
2: No, but you're in a recession.
3: No,
2: you're in a personal recession.
3: Okay, we should do a silly little poll. What does Coke Zero taste best out of? Bottles.
2: Glass.
1: McDonald's.
3: No, it's not in glass bottles.
2: The syrup.
1: The glass, though. When you're overseas and you have Coke in a glass, you're like,
3: yeah, but
4: this is elite. Bonjour, bonjour.
3: Big plastic bottles. So you're 2.5 and you're 2.25 and you're 1.5. That's how I get my fridge.
2: Yeah.
3: So I can't be running out.
1: But how much you can? Because you're having it heat.
3: Cans no good. Fountains okay. Cans the bottom of the pile when it comes to
1: cracking a can.
2: It's got to be icy cold. Fridge things have to be icy cold.
3: Yeah.
2: Otherwise, it's not as nice.
1: Mm.
2: Okay. Well, we'll sell a little poll.
3: Somebody said those mini cans hit harder than an actual full size can.
1: Yeah, they're good because it's just a hit.
2: Yeah.
1: Like, you know those chody ones, those little bottles, those squat bottles? I like those every now and then if I just want a little... Anyway, so I got cans, okay? Yep. Now, so I bought cans. And then we had dinner. It was really nice. And then I was like, I feel like a little sweetie treaty. And so I go in to get my Zilch.
2: Jesus, listen to yourself.
1: Yeah. Go in to get my Zilch. And then I remember I've got Coke Zero. So my new fridge cig was a fridge cig spider. How long has it been since you've had a spider?
2: Yeah, a long time.
1: So I get my vanilla ice cream and I put it in and I poured my fridge cig on top and I had a spider and I was like, this is peak nostalgia. It was incredible. Remember how like the Coke would go frothy and creamy and thick?
3: I've never liked them.
1: Really?
2: No, I'm not a huge fan.
3: Never ever. Like when I was a kid and you'd, because people would always be, that was the Cobb & Co. drink. I'm like, no, it's a traffic light.
2: Yeah.
3: When I go to Cobb & Co, I'm hitting a traffic light.
1: Oh, the Pink Panther, because you could do a Pink Panther fridge cig with like a raspberry.
2: Yeah.
1: Raspberry Coke. Oh my God, no, it was so good. It was so nostalgic.
3: Don't like, I've never liked a float or a spider or whatever.
2: No, neither.
1: Oh my God. Yeah. And I gave Mike a sip and he was like, man, how good's a spider? But with Zilch and Coke Zero.
2: Yeah, your brain is thinking it's getting all that sugar and it's not.
1: And it's not at all. Oh my God, no. Yeah, someone just texts him, Vaughn's an animal, his bottle will go flat. Because I don't drink it enough.
2: Yeah, he's an animal.
3: No, I don't like a super, that's maybe why I don't like the cans, it's too bubbly.
2: Right.
1: Yeah,
3: I'm not
1: like
3: a super bubbly. Nah, I'm not a super bubbly guy, it's too spicy.
1: Someone said marinate your Coke in the fridge for a week. Can is best. Get out of here, Vaughn, with your flat Coke.
2: Yeah.
3: You got to marinate your Coke in the fridge for a week. So you put your cans in the fridge and you don't touch them for a week.
2: They've got to go nice
3: sort
2: and cold.
3: Sort of aging them like a fine wine in a barrel.
2: Yeah, you can get a Coke Zero cellar.
5: Well, this is actually my 2024 Coke vintage here. Aged in an aluminium barrel.
1: Yeah. Someone said, what the F is a spider? It's called a Coke float. In New Zealand, when you were like a kid, we both, called them spiders. Yeah.
2: Either way works.
1: Someone said, Hayley, add a shot of vodka, it'll change your life.
2: Okay. I don't know if you heard that she's shredding.
1: Now we're talking.
2: She's shredding with the ice cream and the artificial stuff.
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2: It's a morning cloud, but fine for Wellington. We've got light winds, 15 the high and 9 overnight. Tomorrow, fine and sunny, northerly winds and 15 again.
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4: 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Banking expert Claire Matthews says it's a good idea.
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0: A number of household staples have been experiencing cost increases, including meats, sauces and toilet paper.
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3: Thank you, Bryn. Good morning. Welcome to the show, Fletch, Vaughan and Hayley. We're very excited because big show for you today.
4: We're in studio currently.
3: Currently, but we're going to be joined by Reese Mathewson. Reese Mathewson soon on the show.
4: We are.
3: To talk Taskmaster. And then after that, we're going to be
4: zipping to Karangahape Road to the new train station for the CRL, the Central Rail
5: Link.
3: City Rail Link. You're getting
5: which
3: there.
5: Which opened officially yesterday.
3: It did. Yes. There's a little electrical fire.
4: I saw
3: it. Which had nothing to do. It was just the worst timing ever.
5: Or it's like, you know, when you get a new heater or something and you turn it on, it smells a bit funny.
4: You got to burn away that
5: You got to burn away that new.
4: I saw someone taking a photo of the elevator and looking up, and there was like art. Like, yeah, there was like this beautiful
3: light. It's incredible.
4: Light.
3: Like, yeah. So many.
5: Oh, Hayley, you just wait.
3: So many people are checking out the stations yesterday and just jumping on, just have a go.
4: I'm so excited.
3: But we're going to be broadcasting the deepest radio show to ever be broadcast from 33 metres.
4: Brackets in New Zealand.
3: In New Zealand, yep. So we'll be doing that from 7 this morning, just bringing you the show, but from the platform.
4: Mm. And if you are in the Karangahape Road area, come and say hello.
3: Well, yeah, if you're commuting by, say hello. We've got JBL headphones to give away on the show to commuters and to you listening this morning.
4: How good.
3: Coming up, though, Vaughan, you've got the top six for us.
5: One of the top six trains I'm hoping to see make a cameo on the show this morning because, well, of course, we're going to be at the station. They could just pull on through.
3: Great idea. And as mentioned, Reese Mathewson.
4: Reese Mathewson is going to join us.
3: Taskmaster
4: out tonight, new season.
3: He's on the show ahead of the 7 o'clock news. Now, Vaughan, what bird of the year? What's happening there? Voting.
5: Well, voting is still happening at birdoftheyear.org.nz.
3: But we're
5: putting our way behind the pukupuku, the little kiwi. Spotted kiwi. Yeah. And, of course, last week we helped in a leg of the journey taking little puku from the upper north right down to the southern south.
4: You did good.
5: Because Real NZ, one of the major people, forces behind, companies behind re-establishing a puku puku population on Cooper Island.
4: Would you say dwindling?
3: Dwindling,
5: well,
3: yeah.
5: At the moment, on that particular island, non-existent.
4: That's a hard dwindle.
5: Thanks to a couple of nasty little immigrants you guys might be aware of, possums, rats, stoats, weasels and ferrets.
4: The only immigrants I hate.
5: Apart from the ones that decimate our bird population.
3: Yeah. So, thanks to our mates at Real NZ. As you said, we helped out last week getting the soft toy little puku down the country. Today... Yeah.
5: Well, we dropped Little Puku at Duck Island in Hamilton.
4: Currently, did you get an ice cream?
3: No, the girls did.
4: You girls did?
3: Because I thought we had to pay, and then I said, no, thanks. And then they said, you can have them for free. And I was like,
4: I'll have it if it's for free,
5: but I'm not paying.
3: Also,
5: Fletcher was looking to work the loophole if it's free, the calories don't count.
3: Yeah, exactly.
4: Yeah, that's true. When you pay, they count.
5: They count.
3: Yeah, they do.
5: The calories.
3: So he'll be hanging out with the Christchurch Duck Island team today, and then someone's going to help him get from there.
5: He's not far off.
3: Further south. Yeah, he's not too far away. So, Really NZ on Instagram to follow the journey.
5: Yeah.
3: And please vote Bird of the Year because we want to get the little puku.
5: It's a nice little warm-up for the general election coming later in the year. Although I can look at the Bird of the Year and I'm like, I don't know who to vote for. I love them all. Whereas it comes to the general election, I'm like, Jesus Christ.
3: Yeah.
5: Is this what we've got?
3: It'd be a lot better if our politicians were birds.
4: Yeah, cute
5: actually,
4: birds.
5: Great idea.
3: Cute birds. Next on the show.
4: There has been a DoorDash order dropped off by someone. The uniform wasn't quite right. Tell you about it next.
3: ZM.

0: Chainsmokers on ZM, Fletch, Vaughan and Hayley, 13 past 6.
1: Imagine this, it's the weekend just gone, right? You're just sitting at home and you think, oh, I don't know, I can't be bothered cooking. There's meat in the fridge, but I just can't be bothered. We'll get a little bit of Uber Eats. We'll get a DoorDash.
0: Okay.
1: Now imagine you're a family, you're living in Houston. This is your night. And you get a DoorDash.
0: Houston, Texas.
1: Houston, Texas, baby. Who said that? Houston, Texas, baby. Beyonce. Oh, thank God. Yeah, who run the world. Anyway, so this happened. This was the story of a family. Now, I need you to know that I'm not swearing on air.
0: Okay.
1: But the customer's name is Kiant. Okay?
2: Oh, Hayley.
1: Now, don't look at me like that, Producer Carwin. That is, I can't figure out any other way to say it.
0: How is it spelled?
1: K-I-A-N-T.
0: I probably would have just not said it.
1: Kiant.
0: Again, I wouldn't probably say it again.
1: Shall we say Mr. Matlock?
0: Yes.
1: Okay.
0: The Matlocks. Wait, is Kiant the first name?
1: I don't know.
2: Kiant. Like giant.
1: Oh, that's better.
2: Giant. G-I-A-N-T.
1: Kiant now was inside gaming. And he'd made this order, his daughter's at home, and they were just going to have a little bit of Uber Eats. Now, I have not been informed of the story of what they were Uber eating.
0: Okay.
1: So that led that
0: Wasn't
1: up to you.
0: Wasn't it DoorDash?
1: Yes. Oh, sorry. DoorDash. DoorDash. Yep. Yes. Uber Eats wants nothing to do with this story, and you'll know why soon. DoorDash some food. Don't know what the food was, but it's on its way. And that's when they get a little ring. They've got a ring camera, which is your little camera at the doorbell thing, notification. And they're like, oh, yeah, the food's here. And they have a look, and they open up the ring camera. And
0: because why not go to the front door? You know it's coming, but
1: just like
0: sure.
1: Post lockdown, I mean, we just don't go. We just leave it there.
2: Kiant, giant, Kiant,
0: yeah.
2: Gaming can't get out of the thing. Ordering food to the house. We're American.
0: Yeah,
1: we've got an image.
2: We're painting a picture.
1: We've got an image. That's when him and his daughter open up the ring camera and they're having a little look at it, and that's when they notice their DoorDash driver is a very handsome, dark-skinned gentleman.
0: Okay.
1: We've
2: got a report on what sort of eyes, light eyes?
1: Can't tell by the ring camera. But the
2: can't tell.
1: You can't tell. But very handsome, lovely physique. And the reason I know he's got a lovely physique is because the DoorDash driver is entirely naked, head to toe, completely naked.
0: Oh, wow.
2: Beg your pardon.
1: He's not wearing a scrap of clothing.
0: Not a scrap. Do we have a photo?
1: We do have a photo. One moment, please, caller. I actually just closed that because it was distracting at work.
0: I mean, obviously, the bits will be blurred, won't it? They wouldn't have released the whole...
1: They haven't released the panoose. No, no, we can't see that. So that's just taking time. The NZB Wi-Fi's...
0: Well, it's probably blocked you, to be honest.
1: Yeah, and I can see why. So he's completely naked. And they said they were in disbelief. Now, the first thing they do is they say, we're not eating that food.
0: They're like, oh, I still would have eaten the food.
1: Me too.
0: Because they put stickers on it, don't they?
2: Yeah, it's
0: the
2: sealed.
0: Fast food places now seal it.
1: Open. Yeah, I know. So it's they're like, we're not keeping the food. They approached DoorDash. They sent the ring camera footage and said, what's the deal with this? And DoorDash did refund them. Mm-hmm. They said it is vulgar and... This is DoorDash's response. Vulgar and completely unacceptable. They permanently banned the driver and offered support to the customer. They don't tolerate this kind of harassment or misconduct and will insist with any police investigation if they want to go that far.
2: We do laugh, we jest, but it is a naked person on your property.
1: It's sexual harassment.
2: Yeah, totally. Yeah,
0: but then is this like... some kind of weird drug thing, like he's high and he's like, I'm really hot, thing. I'm going to take my clothes off. Like,
1: I don't know.
0: Is he
1: the
0: in the
1: photo
0: late,
1: won't load.
0: Is he in the late stages of hypothermia?
1: Yeah,
2: not in Texas at this time of year.
0: Not in Texas.
1: Kind of looks like he's wearing a backpack, which it wasn't enough.
2: Well, when you're naked, you don't have pockets.
0: I'm sorry, but have you ever had your shirt off at the beach and you've had a backpack? It's
1: really uncomfortable.
0: Oh, yeah. It's uncomfortable.
1: The chafe and the rub on there. Especially you've got a bit of sand under there.
0: Yeah. Oh, our friend Mike's had a look. He said he's not hot. He's ugly.
1: Speak for yourself, Mike. Like, what I see...
0: Yeah, but the face is blurred out. You're making a judgment because he's got dreadlocks.
1: No, what I'm looking at here is, one, yes, the tone of the skin and the dreadlocks. Two, how high his head is to the pergola.
0: Oh, God, he's 6 foot four.
1: He's bloody tall. We don't say no to a 6 foot four.
0: No.
1: Do we?
0: I don't know. Anybody? And there's no other footage, like, further down.
1: No, they haven't. Okay. Why are you so interested to see the full footage?
2: That is the ring camera. Does it go portrait or landscape?
0: Portrait.
2: Yeah. Does it? Okay.
1: Yeah, I know, because if it was landscape, you might just get to the abdomen.
0: I'm saying they're missing a trick. You should pay $5 extra for your driver to turn up nude.
1: People would do it. It could be a business. That could be a business.
0: Like nude.
1: Nuder Eats. Newbury Eats.
0: I don't know if I'd want to touch those fries,
1: yeah,
0: to be honest.
1: Uber also does, again, doesn't want to associate.
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1: Brackets as far as we know.
0: Underground.
1: Yeah, underground as far as we know.
0: At what are the new CRL stations?
1: The City Rail
2: Link.
0: You'll get there. You'll get there. You'll get there. Olivia Rodrigo, Stupid Song, ZM.

0: stupid song could
1: I love you, Rodrigo, on ZM. 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
3: Well, we are soon headed down to the CRL. And I thought...
1: The...
0: City Rail Loop.
3: Link. Lubricant.
1: I feel like...
0: Central Loop and City and Link.
1: I think, well, once you get there, you'll get it.
3: You'll get it, man. You'll just get it.
1: And that's right. We will be broadcasting New Zealand's deepest radio show. But today's top six is dealing with trains.
3: Yeah, the top six trains I'd like to see make a cameo at the CRL this morning. Sort of a quick little popper. Yeah. Number six on the list, Snowpiercer. From the movie and TV show Snowpiercer, the world has ended.
1: Everyone
3: lives on the train.
0: I haven't seen it.
3: They eat the poor people at the back. I just think it'd be nice to see it pop
0: that'd
3: in.
0: Be us.
3: Was Kate Blanchett in the movie?
0: Blanchette.
1: I'm actually not. I've never seen the movie. It's a TV show as well.
3: Yeah.
1: No, I never seen
3: really
1: it.
3: It was really good.
1: Okay. But you're telling me world ends and somehow the train system still operates.
3: Yeah, the train.
0: Who's operating it?
3: I think the train's nuclear powered.
0: There's holes in this.
3: The rails, they scoot around on the rails. Yeah. They can't stop.
1: Who's clearing the tracks?
3: No, it pierces the snow.
0: Who's clipping the ticket?
3: It's designed to pierce it. Once you're on, you're on.
0: What?
1: Yeah. Okay.
3: Number five on the list of the top six trains I'd like to see make a cameo at the CRL this morning are the one from Back to the Future 3.
1: That goes 88 miles an hour.
3: And then goes...
1: Yeah, lovely.
3: I just learned that that's called the Jules Verne train. I googled, did the train from Back to the Future 3 have a name?
1: It did.
3: Yes. Jules Verne. It did.
1: A great trilogy.
3: I will say that the actual locomotive was the historic Sierra Railway number 3. Was the one that
0: played
3: that.
0: Not as cool a title.
3: Not as quite as cool as the Jules Verne train. Number four on the list of the top six trains I'd like to see make a cameo at the CRL this morning, Oriental Express, without the murder. We don't need mystery this morning. We just need
1: punctual trains.
3: Rail-based transport.
1: Just a question.
3: Yes.
1: Could an actual steam train go through the CRL?
3: Why not?
0: How would it?
3: As long as it wasn't too tall.
1: But wouldn't all the soot and
0: it'd really clog up
1: there. Really, but how do you think the tiles?
0: Yeah.
3: How do you think the early subways and stuff would have been? Combustion engine.
1: Yeah, I don't know.
0: But earlier on, we didn't care about the planet
3: or our lungs.
0: We didn't. And we've only just started recently caring about those.
3: Number three on the list of the top six trains I'd like to see make a cameo at the CRL this morning: the Polar Express.
1: Oh yeah,
0: classic.
3: Lovely. With Tom Hanks as. Kind of everything, wasn't he?
1: Yeah.
0: Weird animation, non-animation.
3: It was kind of like the early days of computer animation.
0: Made me feel sick.
3: It did. It makes me feel a little uneasy with humanity on a whole, really.
0: Yeah, I like that.
3: Number two on the list of the top six trains I'd like to see make a cameo at the CRL this morning, the Hogwarts Express.
0: Oh yeah.
3: Magic students included, please.
0: Run through a wall. Is there a 9 3/4 at the CRL?
1: There should be.
3: But there's not.
0: There is in Wellington. The Wellington Railway Station, yeah.
3: Do they have a 9 3/4?
0: Yeah.
3: Have they run that past famous Turf and owner of the IP?
0: No, Wellington famously left Lane.
3: Yeah.
0: No.
3: They were just like, we're going to do it anyway.
0: We don't care, Turf. Shut up, Turf.
3: Yeah, shut up, Turf. And number one on the list of the top six trains I'd love to see make a cameo at the CRL this morning. It's our boy in blue, Thomas the Tank.
0: Yeah.
1: Oh, my God. I would just lose it if Thomas the Tank drove past.
3: Hello.
1: And Henry's bricked up on the other
3: James.
1: Side.
3: James.
0: No.
3: James. They back
0: that
3: him
0: haunts
3: in.
0: Me.
3: They back him into the spare dump and brick it up because he misbehaved.
4: Look at that fat controller. I'm pulling up to Karanga Hape Road.
3: That was really well done. Incorporating critic pronunciation with a British accent.
0: I hit the double A in Karanga Hape.
3: Yeah, you did.
0: Thank you.
3: You actually did really well. I'm very proud of you.
0: You know what? T.H. Mighty Order.
3: That is today's top six.
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6: 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Good morning. The urban motorway is flowing well. No delays yet on State Highway 1 or State Highway 2. We do have roadworks, State Highway 58, by Flighties and Moonshine Roads. You can expect delays from time to time. 0% finance on now at Gaisley Mitsubishi. 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
1: New Zealand's deepest radio show to ever be live.
18: That's correct,
1: from a depth of,
0: we did discuss the idea of doing the whole show with deeper voices, but I think sustainably for 4 hours?
1: Not possible. But do join us from 7. But before then, special guest in studio.
0: Rhys Matthewson, who we love dearly, but he's also in the new season of Taskmaster NZ.
1: Are you going to bring up the fact that you've won it?
3: All right.
0: Oh, I would not. Of course I wouldn't. It's about him.
3: I can't believe you bit her to the punch.
1: Yeah.
0: Oh, well, now you've raised it. Maybe we could touch on it again maybe one more time.
1: Next on the show.
3: I've got sad news about one of my favourite bedfellows.
0: Oh, no. Is she all right?
3: The genderless, this one.
0: Oh.
3: Terrible news.
1: It's next. Is it him? From all of the places.

0: Justin Bieber on ZM, Fletch Vaughan and Hayley the Shrew. 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
1: Well, I've got terrible news to start the week.
2: Not more.
0: Oh, no.
2: We're having a fun day.
0: We've had
2: a fun weekend.
0: We're about to broadcast from the deepest point a radio show in New Zealand has ever broadcast in the CRL.
2: City Rail Link.
1: Now, you'll remember, did it right, actually.
0: Did she just do it right?
1: She finally
2: City
1: nailed
2: Rail
1: it.
2: Link.
1: City Rail Link.
2: Not Central Rail Loop.
1: Nope. You got it.
2: Wow.
0: You'll forget that soon.
2: Central Rail Loop.
1: Do you remember the night we all went to the Wiggles R18 show?
2: Vividly.
1: Yes. What a great
2: night. At the end, less as much.
1: Yeah, but remember before we went to the show, we went out for a Dominion Road BYO.
2: Barilla.
1: Yeah, lovely. And it was at that restaurant that I ordered
2: you
1: online.
2: Who snuck in a
1: box of something?
2: It wasn't wine or beer. It's a BYO. Did you bring vodka
0: loose.
2: Sodas or something?
0: Yeah, they're loose on Dominion Road.
1: They're loose,
0: they don't care.
2: They don't give a shit.
1: Yeah. So it was that night at that restaurant right then and there that I ordered online from Briscoe's my body pillow.
0: Oh, yeah.
1: You know, the big long pillow there keeps the knees apart, stops you from doing too much hunching. Good for the back. Worked for me.
2: Good for pregnant women.
1: Well, you'll also remember last week on the show I talked about the cat pissing on my bed.
0: Yes.
1: And I had to get, the mysterious smell had been hanging around. My daughter had identified what it was. The cat pissed on the bed and on the body pillow. Last night.
0: Oh, no.
1: Yeah.
2: Oh, darling.
1: Last night, I threw it in the bin.
0: Have you
1: I grabbed it in the bin and I was definitely that's too big for the bin. I've got to get that out at some stage and take it to the work bin. That's what I thought. It's too big for the bin.
2: Oh, I'm going to order a skip next week. You can bring it to mine on Monday.
0: So, you've been sleeping on this bed since the cat pissed on it?
1: No, I have only just moved back into the bed, but the body pillow wasn't there.
3: Because there was a body. They don't need a pillow when there's a body.
1: I went to the smell. I was like, what is it on? And I smelled it wasn't the bed. I felt a catapult, and then we found it was on the body pillow. So R.I.P.
2: Oh, mate, I'm so sorry.
0: So you're getting a new one?
1: Yeah, I'm just looking.
0: Because this is the thing about pillows. It will shock you how often you should actually replace them, and we don't.
1: Yeah, that's big pillow, though. That's big pillow trying to get you a spin.
0: No, it's not.
2: It's time. My memory foam is memorizing jack all. You know what I mean? they're no good.
1: Yeah, right.
2: And I go one memory and one feather, and feathers, they're not forever. They're a bit clumpy now.
0: Okay, so on average, every 1 to 2 years is how often you should replace your pillow. Polyester synthetic. 6 to 24 months because they flatten and they lose support quite quickly. Foam every 2 to 3 years because it loses its
2: time.
0: Response. Latex every 3 to 4 years when it starts to crumble or lose bounce.
1: Oh, yuck. And if you've got a crumbly pillow, then
2: crumble.
1: I am. You know, that's not big pillow. That's literally, please replace the pillow.
0: And you can also do for down and feather pillows every 2 to 3 years or 5 to 10 if you carefully wash and fluff.
2: Yes, because you can take them to the laundromat and wash and fluff. So there's a body pillow here. There's some cheap ones. There's a one at Kmart if you wanted to just a fix now, $29.
1: Yeah.
2: Or there's a aloe vera memory foam body pillow at Bed Bath & Beyond.
1: Oh, wow.
2: $120.
0: Because aloe vera is good. No, it's lavender's good for sleeping.
1: Yeah, okay, so I've had that pillow for over 4 years.
2: Time to go anyway, darling. It was a blessing in disguise.
0: Yeah. Okay, well, there's the dead bug accumulation in pillows.
1: I thought you were still trying to sell me pillows.
0: No.
1: And we've got one here called the dead bug accumulation.
0: Okay, up to 1/3 of a pillow's weight can be
1: dust mites, blah, blah, blah.
2: Yuck,
1: stop scaring everybody with this.
2: Third.
0: Dead skin cells, dust mites, bug corpses, and their faces.
1: The faces!
2: Faces pillow.
0: Yeah,
2: isn't that gross? My pillow is a pillow, though, and then it has a pillow protector and then a... A pillowcase.
0: Yeah, but which one of those is yellow because of all the saliva?
2: The pillow protector is not
0: And you never wash
2: great.
0: Those,
2: No,
0: eh?
2: Really.
0: No.
2: Yeah. Oh, I'm so sorry.
1: Yeah, R.I.P. I know. I'm just, I don't know. And now I don't know because pillows are so expensive. The good pillows, good pillows are so expensive.
0: They are.
1: I don't know what
0: are.
1: To do about
0: but
1: the pillow.
0: You know,
1: but anyway, that's an ongoing issue.
0: You spend a third of your life in bed and a good sleep. It's worth the investment.
2: You spend a third of your life in bed. I spend about a fifth.
1: Yeah, I reckon I'm rocking it about a fifth.
2: Yeah.
1: And half for that's awake wondering what I've done wrong.
2: That thing I said years ago.
1: Yeah, I'm in bed, but I'm not asleep.
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8: 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A heavy run in on the urban motorway, city-bound from Hill Street through to Everton Terrace, State Highway 1. Smooth sailing from Transmission Gully. No delays yet on State Highway 2. 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
0: Coming up after the news at 7, we will be broadcasting deep. We'll be the deepest radio show to ever be broadcasting live in New Zealand from the new K Road station.
2: Yeah.
0: CRL.
2: CRL. This it's the City Rail Link.
3: She's yes? done it.
0: Yeah. She's done it. Very congratulations, well done. She's done it.
3: Very well done.
2: Far out.
0: Finally got it.
2: Central Rail Loop, City Rail Link, Central.
0: Oh, we've just been added to a WhatsApp group. The FVH CRL chat. And there's a train emoji.
2: This is great.
0: We like it's that. It's getting serious. Okay.
3: We like that.
2: New chat.
3: Oh, my God. I thought it said us. I thought it said us. And then it says, I thought it said plus 64 others, but it's like plus 64 is the phone number that I don't have in my phone.
2: I've just hit it with the choo-choo.
3: Yeah, okay. Yeah. They like that. They like that.
0: That's coming up. But next on the show,
2: Rhys Matthewson is in to chat to us about Taskmaster Season 7, wow. I believe. Isn't that crazy?
0: Yeah.
2: Greatest show I've ever done, because I don't know if you remember.
0: What's the only show that you've ever done that hasn't been cancelled?
2: That is actually true. That is actually true. That is
3: hard
2: actually
3: to argue
2: true.
3: With that one.
0: Hard to argue.
2: Hard to argue.
0: Rhys Matthewson joins us next. ZM.

0: Fletch Vaughan and Hayley, we're going to be after the news next live from the CRL at the Kananga Harpe Station for the deepest radio show ever.
1: I say this with immense joy. Reece Mathewson is in studio with us right now, and I have to say it's about time, Reece.
2: What do you mean?
1: Taskmaster!
2: Oh, right.
3: When they released the poster and the people on, I'm like, he's already done it.
1: No, he hasn't. It's about time. We're so happy that you're on Taskmaster. And
2: Thank you
1: must have been delighted.
2: I'm so stoked. It was a dream come true.
3: Just one less person in front of me in the line, I guess.
1: That's... Yeah, Vaughan!
3: Wait, I just...
2: Surely you guys have got
3: to
2: be...
3: It's close to my house. I mean,
1: Every year in the comedy world, there's always the chat, you know, who's it going to be? And then, you know, some people have already gone, and then there's always sort of the roles to fill. And year after year, I've thought, when's Reece Mathewson going on? Tonight.
2: I too have thought that.
1: Yes.
2: I've seen the lineups and gone, huh.
1: The year before.
3: Oh, name them. Name. Yeah, yeah. Who got on there before you and didn't deserve to
1: no,
3: be?
1: No, don't. Oh. Ben Hurley. He said Ben Hurley lovely.
3: Before. He said Ben Hurley before.
2: Ben Hurley.
1: No, Josh, do you know what's funny? Justine Smith. The at the end of season four, just before season five was cast, which was the season I did, Hurley and I were in a green room being like, don't you find it kind of crazy we haven't been on? We were like, yes. And then we were both on the same season. Now, Taskmaster, you obviously can't tell us a lot. It starts tonight. You're joined by a great cast.
2: What a murderer's row. What a lineup.
1: So you've got Morgana O'Reilly, who is so funny, known very well in the comedy and theatre world, but you'd maybe know her listener from her time on White Lotus.
3: Yeah.
1: That's when we last talked to her.
2: Yeah. She showed me her the place that she stayed. I got like videos, backstage videos.
1: Oh, for which
2: when we're hanging out at Taskmaster of the house that they were.
3: Oh, really?
2: The hotel.
0: Because they actually stay at the hotel they film at, don't they?
2: Yeah.
0: Yeah.
2: And it was incredible.
0: Did she give you any like goss about White Lotus last season?
2: Yes. So Mike White, the creator.
1: Share away.
2: Mike White, the creator of White Lotus, was shredding and kept wanting to do like, we're doing like gym challenges for the whole cast and crew.
0: Oh, wow.
2: And it turns out it's because he was preparing to go on Survivor season 50.
0: Oh, what? Yeah.
3: He was right in your wheelhouse. You're a big Survivor fan.
2: Huge Survivor fan.
0: And so is he as well. He's known for being.
1: Oh, I didn't know that.
0: Yeah.
2: Yeah.
1: Hilarious.
2: So that was the goss of just, he was just a crazy. We all thought, who's this weird nerd trying to outgun everyone?
1: So you've got Morgana, you've got Huani on there, Huani Hotene, who was a Billy T award winner, very funny guy. Dave Farnes in there, which is amazing. Yes. And Rose Mutterfeel.
2: Oh, what an upcomer.
3: All the best to her.
2: So good for her to finally get her shot.
1: Finally, she's just starting out in comedy, I believe. And Reece Mathewson, how was it in general? Was it everything you wanted it to be?
2: Absolutely. The only bad part is that it ended. I could have done that forever and ever.
1: Yeah.
2: They're all so funny. Dave Farnes is the nicest man in all of show business.
1: Yeah.
3: I used to park next to him when we started doing breakfast radio and we were in another building and we parked up the road and we'd always arrive at the same time, late. And we'd walk down the road together, barefoot.
0: Yeah.
3: Dave Farnes never. One day it was the middle of winter and we're walking freezing. I'm like, I got to ask, why don't you wear your shoes? He's like, gout. Gout's
1: playing up.
3: Yeah, gout's playing up. And I was like, I've always wanted. He's like, cold concrete actually feels really nice.
1: I bet it feels nice.
3: He was always just so funny.
0: Yeah.
1: Do you have any, like, post show, do you have any regrets? Because I regretted so many things. One of which was my outfit, because it's hot. You film in summer, and I wore a thick denim jumpsuit.
2: No, I'd gotten the heads up, so I wore, I'm wearing a flowing robe.
1: Yes.
3: Gorgeous, of course.
0: Lovely.
3: Of course.
2: And some shorts and a singlet, just so I had mobility, and I'm a huge sweat guy.
1: Yes.
2: So I'm a heavy sweater, so I knew that would be all right. My regrets are all loopholes that I didn't find, or that I kind of was trying to work my way around a task, and then Paul would go, just do it properly, and I'd go, okay, yes, sir.
3: It's a survivor over here, Mr. Reality TV Show, looking for the...
2: Yeah.
1: Do you feel your survivor passion helped you in Taskmaster?
2: Not at all. I am so bad under pressure, you guys. I grumble. As soon as I go, you have 20 minutes, I'm toast.
3: Yeah.
2: I'm out. And occasionally moments of brilliance.
1: Because I was going to say, there's often like little tasks which are always fun, no matter what, whether you do well. But sometimes there's these huge creative tasks. You have these days where they're like, come up with a full movie script. You have an hour. And you're like, I don't know. Did that pressure make you ever show a side of yourself that you didn't know was going to come out on TV?
2: Oh, absolutely.
1: Because everyone's like, comedians are fun.
2: There was one that was, oh, is this... was this two, I'll say it. Who cares?
1: Thank you.
2: There was one that was write a song. And we had an hour. I spent about 20 minutes of that hour arguing with Paul about the verdict on a previous task.
1: Okay, great. Good use of time. Good use of time.
2: Then argued that the task said, write a song. I didn't have to perform it. And he went, well, you'll get no points.
3: That's a bit of a hard ass.
1: Yeah.
2: And then, I don't know why, decided to rap.
0: Okay. Yeah, wow.
1: So obviously has the most amount of words per song as in any genre.
2: Per song, and I've never been more of a honky than like
0: love
2: it was. It was just the whitest guy.
3: Yeah.
2: As
3: soon as the music starts, before the words had even come out, you're like, uh-oh.
2: You're like, I've simply made this too difficult.
1: Oh gosh.
2: We should have gone back to that 80s rap of like hip. Hop, how do you do?
1: My name is Lisa. I'd like to say that I am happy you're here today. Yeah, great, perfect. Well, honestly, as I said, it's about time. I'm very excited to see it. What a again, you see the cast and you think, how have these people not already done it? Did you enjoy it overall?
2: Yes, absolutely. It was incredible. And also, like the... Because no one, when we do the studios, no one knows who's on the show.
1: No.
0: Right.
2: And the level of like roar from the crowd when Rose would come out was incredible.
1: See, I would have hated that on my season. Would have hated that. Big dogs here. No. Yeah. No, sorry. Good stuff. Well, it starts tonight, doesn't it, Taskmaster?
0: Yeah. 7:30 TVNZ2 and TVNZ+, and continues tomorrow as well. Reese, thank you so much.
1: Can't wait to see if you win or not. And if there was ever a champion of champions round, if we were to go head to head.
2: I'll never tell.
1: I actually just wanted an opportunity to say that I'd won. Just reminding season 5 winner, Hayley Sprout.
3: All the way through without mentioning it.
1: Thanks, Reese.
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7: Some morning cloud but fine for Wellington. We've got light winds, 15 the high and 9 overnight. Tomorrow fine and sunny, northerly winds and 15 again.
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7: Atamaria, good morning in this update. A coroner's warning young people not to let drunk mates sleep it off after a 20-year-old Otago Uni student died following a Dunedin party in 2023. The student became unconscious after heavy drinking.
8: The coroner says he inhaled vomit and died of asphyxia. Partygoers tried clearing his throat, attempted CPR and called an ambulance, but he couldn't be revived. The coroner says it's a tragic illustration of the dangers of binge drinking and people should call 111 when someone's unconscious after drinking.
7: Labor wants employers to keep paying into KiwiSaver even if workers pause or reduce their own contributions and lift the employer rate to 6% by 2032. Auckland City Rail Link faces its first real test this morning as commuters head to work.
9: This is what the CRL is really for, to help people get to school and work. And I spoke to a 76-year-old woman going to work on the train. She told me she just loves it.
7: And to Madrid.
10: For the eighth time in Formula One, Kimi Antonelli wins a Grand Prix. He wins the Spanish Grand Prix by 4.3 seconds.
11: Beautiful work, Kimi. Absolute masterpiece.
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7: 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That's your newsfeed. 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
3: This is so exciting.
2: Do we get the Guinness World Record now or at the end
3: of
2: the show?
3: Where is the Guinness guy?
2: They didn't turn up.
3: It's crazy that they're running late.
2: Crazy they've been ignoring our emails as well.
4: Yeah. After, you know, saying actually in 2005 a guy did it nearly 2.5 kilometres under these.
2: Yeah, but this is
3: not in New Zealand.
2: In New Zealand,
4: gotcha.
2: Yeah, we are broadcasting the deepest radio show, and we are right now.
4: Yeah, we're at Karangahape Station, and I mean
3: Platform two.
4: We saw Marcus Lush just before. Well known New Zealand train spotter.
2: Oh, he loves it. He's got the special edition hop card.
4: Yes.
2: As well,
4: yes,
2: with the design on it.
3: I'm hoping to get my hands on those.
2: He was fizzing.
3: Yeah, he was fizzing at the bunghole.
4: Yeah,
2: and it's just
4: plain.
2: Weird because we're just on the platform and people are just going about their day, going to work. And
4: a lady walked past before she was taking a cake into the office,
3: yes.
4: Wasn't she?
2: Somebody's
3: lots
2: birthday.
3: Lots of people with bikes.
4: Yeah.
3: Oh,
4: yeah.
3: We've been on the elevator. I licked the handle because it's so new.
4: I wouldn't have done that.
3: When are you ever going to get to do that again? You're not doing it in London or Sydney or anything like that.
2: Do you know there's been open days and stuff? Like, people have used...
3: Yeah, but no, it's the longest in New Zealand.
2: Yeah, so...
3: So the chances of the same person licking that same spot is so small.
2: Yeah, it's
4: enough, that's how bacteria works.
2: Sure.
3: See you not next week. Okay? Week off of work.
2: We're going to see how good your immune system is. Today on the show, we've got JBL headphones to give away to commuters that pass us.
3: Yeah, come say hi.
2: And if you're listening as well, if you get on the show this morning, you might be able to hook you up.
3: Absolutely. Yeah. Iced oat milk latte.
2: Coming up on the show.
3: It's just my coffee order.
2: You love this game, Hayley. It's that time of the year. The Chemist Warehouse Spring Frenzy Mega Sale is on, and we're giving you the chance to shop for free. And you've got to listen out for the Activator, which is coming up soon. We'll list off a bunch of items that you can buy at Chemist Warehouse.
3: Announcement.
2: Just getting an announcement here on the platform. For every item that you can recall, you get a $20 Chemist Warehouse gift card. So listen out for the Activator. Going to play in the next half an hour.
3: Dude, I did my Chemist Warehouse vitamin top up. Like, everything I need. Literally arrived like 2 hours later.
4: Did it?
3: Yeah, it was on my doorstep when I got home.
2: Silly little poll is next on the show.
4: Do you care if you face backwards on public transport? Like, if you're on... there's trains all around us, you see.
2: Yeah,
4: we just thought, a fitting public transport, silly little poll. But do you mind if you're the one going backwards?
3: My mum won't get on the train.
4: I won't go backwards.
2: Yeah. No, I don't like going backwards.
3: I don't care. Grow up. Chuck me on a roller coaster. You guys have jumped out of planes.
2: Well, the results are next. See you in a Spyro. ZM.

0: It's Dan Aspiro on ZM, Fletch Vaughan and Hayley the Show. Thanks to Animates making happy happen for pets, and we're broadcasting New Zealand's deepest radio show.
1: I know.
0: 33 metres underground.
1: Yeah,
0: it's
1: yeah.
0: a Guinness World Record for New Zealand.
1: For New Zealand. Because someone did it 3 kilometres underground.
0: Yeah, we're not beating that.
1: No, we're not.
0: At all.
1: And do you know what? People are coming and going on this first, like, business day, and then Chloe Swarbrick's just walked on by. Welcome to the show, Chloe.
2: Thanks so much for having me.
1: Oh, lovely to have you here. Are you a train enthusiast?
2: I am an absolute train nerd. Although I have to say, I didn't make the 5 a.m. on Sunday, as did a number of other
0: train enthusiasts.
2: That was a test, actually, of your commitment to the train network.
0: Yeah.
1: Are you passionate about trains? Yeah, yeah. Have you been on the train that's
2: taken it? I absolutely have, yeah. I came down late last night after we had so many bits and pieces happening yesterday, and it's just that whoosh that you get when you come down the end because of all of the air pockets and stuff.
1: No, I wore a miniskirt. It's such an error.
0: Depends who you ask, actually.
1: It is depending
0: on who you
1: ask.
0: It made a couple of commuters mornings.
1: Maybe it did. It's definitely like heating up.
2: Seen people taking content as well, so maybe...
1: Yeah, it's fine. It's fine.
0: It's a very specific niche.
1: It's very exciting. Like, people have... We've seen cakes, we've seen bikes, we've seen everyone coming and going.
2: What can't you make train-themed?
1: Nothing. Nothing. Mm. I love it so much, but it doesn't go to my house.
2: Oh.
1: So I've just been trying to work out...
2: Not worth it.
1: So I just sort of thought, like, in the planning stages of the thing, how long has this been planned for, you know? It's chucked a riverhead in there.
0: So many people are like, it feels like you're overseas.
2: Yeah,
0: like, we've got something nice.
1: Yeah.
0: It's so crazy.
3: It was weird. When we were setting up, we went for a quick, like, loop walk, and it was a weird little moment of pride.
1: Yes.
3: Which just feels weird. It feels like we're all grown up now.
2: That's a nice thing to feel, actually.
3: Isn't it wild to feel pride for,
1: like,
3: where you
1: live? People around the world still think that we have, like, grass huts and no Wi-Fi.
0: Yeah.
1: So we are, like, quite tickled by something as simple as a razor. Good morning. Yeah. Well, he's got his trolley. He's probably off to get some groceries.
2: Convenient, isn't it?
1: That's bloody convenient.
2: But that's the funniest thing. I mean, you talk about how long this thing took to build. Once upon a time, actually, this was the longest escalator in the Southern Hemisphere, but in the time it took us to build it, it's no longer.
0: Okay, we've got to discuss this because Australia added a metre or something, didn't
2: Very
0: they?
2: Very Australian, isn't
0: yeah.
2: it?
0: Yeah.
1: Did they literally hear that ours was going to be the longest and they went, we'll chuck an extra bit
2: I don't
1: on.
2: Think that would be a conspiracy.
0: Where is their long escalator?
1: Surely it's Sydney.
2: I think so.
1: Sydney? Yeah, it's Sydney.
3: Is it a public transport? Is it down at...
0: Oh, bastards.
4: Those arseholes.
1: They've got a great train system, but now we've got one as well. They need to settle down.
2: Yeah, and you could be anywhere in the world, but if you guys have been up to the top platforms, there's also amazing Toi Māori, some Māori art that's
1: I know. No, I haven't seen it yet.
2: That is beautiful, and it's different at all of the stations as well. Got to collect them all. CRL's actually done some little special hop cuts.
1: We've seen it. Marcus Lush had one. We don't have one yet. We're going to have to go on a mission.
0: But Marcus Lush's train royalty.
1: Is he?
0: We can only hope to one day.
3: No, he had a TV show, didn't he?
0: Show.
3: Doing the trains.
0: He went from the top to the bottom on trains.
1: I don't know, I'm too young.
0: Have you never seen?
1: No.
0: Oh, hey. Oh,
2: this is a generational divide here. Chloe, I've heard of the guy. I didn't know about the trams.
1: These uncles, how embarrassing. Is this a nice break for you, Chloe, during the election period? To just
2: sitting and watching the trains? Hell yeah. I mean, but it also comes back to that point that was being made before. It's just so nice to watch people happy.
1: People are so happy.
2: In the city, up on the at the ground level yesterday, just seeing families walking around, plastered smiles plastered across their faces.
1: Yeah.
2: People do deserve to feel a sense of pride about this because Lord knows we've been through some hard stuff to get this construction through.
0: When was it? A month ago in the mushroom parade, and I was like, what a whimsical wee moment.
1: We should be more whimsical.
2: People just want to dress up.
0: Yes.
2: That's what I think that revealed to
1: Can
2: me.
1: I ask, Chloe, before you
2: hop off
1: and spend the day on the trains, have you had any of your billboards defaced yet?
2: Not as excitingly as 2023 woke Lesbo. So if anyone's looking at
0: Hey, give them a chance.
2: If this is the thing. If you're going to do it, and I get it, whatever, politics, you know, it's pretty gnarly out there. Just maybe have a crack and do something a bit interesting.
0: Yeah,
1: be creative.
2: That's the task.
1: Well, we were
2: talking about if you're going to tag, be creative.
1: The train station's so clean, and we were saying before, you know, like, oh man, it's, you know, waiting for a tag, but they've got like almost 1,000 cameras down here.
0: Yeah.
2: So don't do it.
1: Find Chloe's things anyway.
2: Just enjoy the pure joy of the train.
0: And it's even got that new smell.
1: I know, like, it's so nice.
0: No one's pissed here yet.
1: You can lick it.
0: It's so great.
1: You can literally lick it. No. What a slogan for the first business
0: No one's pissed here yet.
1: No one's pissed here yet.
0: Yeah.
1: Get in early, lick it now.
0: Chloe Swarbrick, thank you so much.
4: What a note. Thanks, guys. Up the trains.
0: Silly Little Poll is next on the show. You're on ZM, the New Zealand's deepest radio show.
1: We're deep.
0: We're deep. Underground this morning.
1: Get an early look at now.

0: Today's silly little poll.
1: Do you care?
0: Do you care if you face... Good morning, commuters.
1: Good morning, commuters.
0: Good morning, commuters.
1: Oh, they're so happy.
0: Good morning. Look at them all. It's because I just got on a train.
1: Silly little poll, do you care if you face backwards on
0: Go and get the mic and
1: transport.
0: Ask one if they care.
1: Oh, yeah. Stand by.
0: There's a young fella behind. He wants to be on the radio. He's young. He's never heard of the radio. This is like a podcast.
1: Hi, what's your name?
2: Stephen.
1: Stephen.
0: Good morning, Stephen. Stephen, this is like Spotify, but live. It's like we do it, but...
1: He might know what the radio is.
0: It's like Mr. Beast. He knows what the radio is.
1: Okay. Hang on.
0: Oh, fantastic.
1: Stephen,
0: okay.
1: When you're on a train, do you mind if you are facing the wrong way and going backwards?
2: I honestly don't mind.
1: You know what I mean? Like if the seat's there and you're going that way, you don't mind?
0: He's a good
2: kid. I just want to get somewhere.
1: He just wants to get somewhere.
0: This is what we need more of in this generation. Stephen, don't you want to be facing the way the train is going?
2: Maybe.
0: You're wild, Stephen. You're wild.
1: He's young. He's fancy outrageous. Free. Do you know what I mean?
0: Outrageous.
1: Nice to meet you, Stephen. Did you enjoy your train ride?
2: Yes, very much.
0: Do you like the station?
2: Yes. Yeah. Thank you as well.
0: I know, it smells new. We're doing the deepest radio show ever to be broadcast in New Zealand, ever.
2: Wow.
0: Yeah.
2: Okay.
0: Yeah.
1: And you've been part of history, Stephen.
2: Thank you
1: for taking part in our silly little podcast. Enjoy your morning.
0: Go to school.
1: Bye, Dad.
0: Thank
1: Go
0: you.
1: To
0: okay.
1: school.
0: Good
1: don't
0: you,
1: do naughty things. Don't do drugs.
0: Now,
1: and all
0: his
1: kind of
0: dad
1: stuff.
0: Was like, who's that? And he's like, I don't know. His dad was like, who was that? And he's like, I don't know. Now, Hayley, this is a question we asked today for silly little poll.
1: Yeah, do you care if you face backwards or forward? Because my mum, because she trains a lot over in Europe with a
0: dad. Darling.
3: Yeah, darling.
1: If the seat is facing the wrong way, she can't do it. She'll make a fuss.
0: Do it if there are no other seats, but I hate it.
1: I don't care at all.
3: Well, we asked it, but then gave the options, yes, I'll only face forward, or no, I don't mind, much like Stephen. Yeah. Stephen said, no, I don't
1: really
3: mind.
1: I really feel like the future's in good hands. What a polite, lovely young man.
0: There's a train.
1: Well, of course there's a train. We're at a train station.
3: It's a train. Facing backwards. What is our peak hour? What do you reckon the peak hour for... What's the peak transport hour expected to be? 8? 8 to 9?
4: Peak times.
3: 7 to 9. We're witnessing history.
0: Yeah, right.
1: What if they're on the trains? There's great Wi-Fi. They could be listening to us on iHeart.
3: Yeah,
1: you don't have to turn off.
3: Stephen's back!
2: What station are you going to?
0: ZM. Yeah, okay.
3: 91 ZM.
0: Go to school.
1: Mate, that's eyes to ears.
0: Yeah.
1: Ding, ding, ding. We need the bell.
3: Oh, we should have bought the bell. So 57% of people like Stephen don't mind.
1: But
3: 43% of people said, yes, I'll only face forwards.
0: It's wild.
3: I'll only face forwards. I prefer forwards, says Samantha, but there ain't many options. If there ain't any other options, I'll face backwards.
1: During a busy hour.
3: Now, this isn't public transport, this is private transport, but do you guys remember the Mitsubishi Sport Pack van?
1: Yes. Off the cuff.
3: It had a graphic down the side, and it was either red or green or blue.
0: Yep.
3: Now, they had a seat in the middle. Three rows of seats, of course. The seat in the middle could be changed so that you could face backwards. Now, that happened at Scott Rowe's 12th birthday party.
0: Oh, no.
3: And I was facing backwards. Had to have a chunny, didn't
1: you? Chunned.
3: I had to have a chunny.
1: Yeah.
3: I can't do the facing backwards.
0: Yeah, it's weird.
1: What do the people say?
3: Ash said, I never minded until I turned 36, and then all of a sudden I turned into an old bitch who has motion sickness and a hunchback. So thoughts and prayers with you there, Ash, as you deal with being an old bitch at the age of 36. Ashley said, oh, power chuck all over the forward-facing person
1: motion sickness
3: It's a motion sickness thing. It's a big
1: yeah, right.
3: Sat sideways on a school trip once and got major motion sickness. Managed to get the bus to stop before I spewed everywhere. As I stood up, I fainted and fell face forward into my high school crush.
1: Spew and a faint. Don't think he
3: crashed into the. Nah, he's not getting any smirches off the back of that one, is he? Car sickness is real, says Pete. Can't ride backwards. Alicia said, most days I'm driving the bus, so it's very important to face forward.
1: Yeah,
3: but
1: that's
3: if I'm
1: good.
3: Not driving, then I'm not fussy. Backward on a bus, shocking. Backward on a train, fine.
1: Who's backward on a bus?
0: They do backwards ones.
1: On
0: buses? Yeah, sometimes.
3: I know
1: it's
3: back
1: crazy,
3: in, the,
1: man, we're out here
3: in the old trains you could switch which way
0: we
3: to
0: We should have asked
3: social.
0: If people don't mind sitting sideways because they do the sideways seats.
3: Yeah,
0: we really dropped the ball on that question.
1: Sorry about that.
3: Melanie said, I've answered this incorrectly after talking to my wife. Apparently I didn't care because about going backwards, but I actually get to see more as we discussed all of our trains in Europe 2 years ago. So
1: yes,
3: I actually
1: do
3: like going backwards.
1: Yes, great view.
3: Would rather stand than face backwards unless it's all underground, then backwards and forwards are the same thing to me. Oh, no.
1: I can feel the motion.
3: Yeah, yeah. If it's dark, I reckon it'd make me feel even worse. And finally, I love facing backwards. It's like a mystery ride as to where I'm going to end up, says Emily. So for Silly Little Poll today, we asked, do you care if you face backwards on the bus or train? And 57% of you said you don't mind. Train arriving.
0: And we're done.
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0: 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Who, sorry? Hello?
20: Sierra.
3: Sarah. Sorry, Sarah. We're broadcasting New Zealand's deepest radio show here. We're blind.
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3: So far underground, Sarah, that we lose the details. 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
1: I did it on Friday. 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
1: 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I'll take it.
3: Yep. 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
1: 1, 2, 3, 4, 5, 6, 7, 8, 9.
3: I missed one. 9. Oh,
1: because she sort of said oil stuff and we said yes.
3: Yeah. And we said yes.
1: That's 9. That's 180.
3: Yeah, nice work. $180 is yours. Thanks to Chemist Warehouse. Congratulations.
20: Thank you so much. That is incredible.
3: And we're going to play every day this week as well, so be listening to win tomorrow.
1: God, we're really generous.
3: Coming up on the show, ZM's World Tour as well. It's back. 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It's coming up.
1: Next on the show, we did talk about the new iPhone that was dropped last week. Well, it was announced last week. But there are some features that have come out over the weekend that the girlies are going to love.
3: Harry Styles, ZM.

0: Harry Styles on ZM, Fletch Vaughan and Hayley. 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
1: Somebody actually messaged in.
0: Oh, yeah.
1: Rachel said, I'm very proud. I've spent over a decade on the CRL project. It's for the next generation.
2: It's so cool. And we've talked to a few people who have been working on it, like our friend Sean over here who's been working on it for 7 years. And I said, does it feel surreal? And he was like, so surreal.
0: Yeah, and everyone's just walking through like, oh, it's so new. And
2: it's nice.
0: Like it should be overseas.
1: We're kind of sitting 33 metres underground, so that's 10, 11 stories.
0: Hence why we're getting the world record for the New Zealand's deepest radio show.
1: The world record for New Zealand, a New Zealand record.
0: Yeah.
1: And so this is like directly under what used to be the Mercury Plaza food court. God, didn't we have a couple of soups? Didn't that place do a rip of soup?
0: I remember the All Blacks always used to have a pre-game tradition where they'd go.
1: And I always thought that was a real roll of the dice because you don't want to get food poisoning because, I mean, it's gone now.
0: They had a couple of D's.
1: Get a mercury rendang in you.
2: Also, Mercury Theatre's up there. That's a theatre that was like long forgotten, was abandoned. Yeah. They've been slowly working on getting it back together. I've performed there once before. It's amazing.
1: Yeah.
2: Well, what an area. Now, let's talk about the new iPhone that was announced Friday.
1: Last week.
0: Yeah.
2: Had their big Apple Thursday or whatever. They had their big like event where they launch it all. Folding is the thing that everyone was excited about.
0: I did laugh that Samsung came out on Friday with an advertising campaign with Tim Cook from Palmerston North.
1: Really good ad, actually.
0: It was very funny. Very funny. Good from them.
2: Really funny.
0: Because they're like, we've had a folding phone for like literally for years.
2: Yes, so embarrassing for you. But welcome. But there were a few things over the weekend that have blown up the internet, mostly for the girlies.
0: Right.
2: First out, that burgundy colour.
1: Yeah, I've got a picture of the burgundy here, but I was looking for an official picture on the Apple website.
2: We got the new iPhones.
0: Last year.
2: And the blue, they had no black option. We got the navy blue and Vaughan got orange.
1: I don't regret the orange.
0: It doesn't like really bother me because I always put a cover on it, so I never see it. But the girlies are going crazy.
2: The burgundy, it's so nice. It's called Dark Cherry.
1: Yeah.
2: And their official colours are black, which I love, glacier, which is a light blue, silver, and that burgundy.
1: That burgundy, it's rich, it's deep.
2: Train. It slaps. Okay, here are the two things that have the girlies absolutely fizzing, right? So it's a smart focus tracking that's on the 18 and the Pro Max.
0: Yeah.
2: It uses an on-device AI to lock into a subject and keep them in focus even if they briefly duck out of frame. So basically if you like hit a pose and it works, it's going to find you that whole time. And when you hit a pose, it'll then know to take the photo when it's like at its best.
0: So you can do a group photo?
2: You can do group photos, pose, and it captures you basically. You're just like, 3, 2, 1, it'll just go boom.
0: Oh, amazing.
2: It's got you. And then the other one that I've been seeing everywhere, the fold phone, is you fold it like this, and and I say this with love to Michael, my boyfriend, if your useless boyfriend is in charge of taking photos of you during your hot girl Europe, and you review them back in New Zealand and you're like, cool, thanks so much for shaming me. Clearly you never want another man to look at me ever again. Terrible. The new feature, you fold it, boyfriend's got the phone and he's pointing it at you to control it, but you can use the other screen on the front and you can see it yourself. So you'd be like, what is that framing do?
0: So now it'll be your fault
2: drop
0: if the photo's
2: down low.
0: Bad.
2: Oh, yeah. Drop down low. Yeah. And then
1: it'll never be their fault.
2: You're like, that's crazy. Change the angle. The gut's still
1: nothing
2: there.
1: Nothing will ever be their fault.
2: Hang on, the gut's still flopping out. Change the angle.
0: Walk back 10 metres.
1: Yeah, and then
2: try going high.
1: You get home again from Europe, you're ripping a terrible photo, and you supervised every single one of them. But someone's got to be to blame.
2: But this is so good, right? I take a photo of you. And you want it to be nice, you can go, no, move it up, move it like this.
0: Some people just do not take good photos. They don't
2: how. My dad can literally go this. Dad, he turns and goes, and it's stunning. Bright blue eyes and great smile, and he always looks happy and stuff. And then me and mum were like,
0: The Mingers of the family.
2: Yeah, the Mingers from the Robinson side.
0: We're broadcasting New Zealand's deepest radio show here at the Karangahape Station. And we thought next on the show, because it is the deepest radio show ever to be broadcast in New Zealand.
2: We're going
0: to
2: get deep.
0: Yeah, and we want to know next your deepest confessions. Send them in anonymously right now, 9696. It can be anything.
2: Let's get deep.
0: You can be anonymous.
2: Yeah.
0: Your deepest confession next on the show. ZM.

0: drop dead.
1: It's Olivia Rodrigo on ZM, Fletch Morn and Hayley. It's 7:45. 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
2: Yes.
1: And, you know, the trains are just pulling up on our left and on our right.
2: I know.
1: And commuters are going to work and going to school and going home.
2: I know, like Levi. Hi, Levi.
3: Hi.
2: Levi, how old are you?
3: 12.
4: Where, I picked it. Remember,
2: he literally said he's 12.
4: Because he walked up and he was like, "Guys, got any free stuff?" I was like, first of all, ballsy. That's we like to
2: we
4: see.
2: Love that.
1: Yeah, yeah, yeah.
2: Do you listen to the radio, Levi?
3: Yep. Listen every day.
2: And you listen to ZM every morning?
3: Yep.
4: He's a good boy.
2: He's a good boy. Now, you came up and asked if we had any prizes. We do have prizes to give away, and we said, "Do you have any deep confessions that would be appropriate for radio?" And you said, "No."
3: No, not really.
4: Well, he's
2: 12. No, that's good. You haven't lived your life yet.
4: He's innocent.
1: Yeah, haven't lived your life yet.
2: I think we'll give him some noise-cancelling JBL headphones
1: anyway.
2: Yeah,
1: we've got some JBL headphones for you. JBL noise-cancelling headphones. So, you can listen to the show
2: on the train. On the train, on
1: iHeart. On the way to school, Levi. Thank you.
2: What do you hope for the day today? What are you going to learn at school? Maths.
3: I'm going to start learning for I Stafford.
2: For what?
3: I Stafford is basically the talent show.
2: Oh. A talent show!
1: Oh, God,
4: what's your talent, Levi?
2: What's your talent?
3: Oh, it's a class thing.
2: Oh, it's a class thing.
1: Oh, okay.
2: Oh, no, I'm more of a solo star.
1: You couldn't be doing
4: a team.
1: The
4: limelight.
1: Yeah.
2: What do you want to be when you grow up?
3: Probably a builder.
2: Good skills.
4: Good skill.
2: Okay,
4: good.
2: Levi, talk to the girls. We're going to get you some headphones. Despite not having a confession, it's absolutely
1: some
2: fine.
1: JBL headphones. But
2: be
1: right
2: good.
1: Now.
2: Stay in school. Go to high school.
1: Right now, right now, New Zealand's deepest radio show. We want to hear from you. What is your deepest confession?
2: Yeah. It doesn't have to be naughty. It could be something, a shame, something you've held on to for
4: so
2: a while.
4: So we asked this on Instagram. I'm going to get the ball rolling with a couple of anonymous confessions via the Instagram.
2: Right.
4: I fell down the stairs while carrying my baby cousin and I haven't told anyone.
2: Sorry,
1: oh,
2: what?
1: My God, what?
4: I fell down the stairs while carrying my baby cousin and I haven't told anyone.
2: We'll know in a few years, Adam. We'll know.
1: It'll just be unexplained. They'll be like, why are they so like...
4: Yeah. August fell off the bed when she was a baby. She rolled off the bed and hit the floor.
2: Did
4: and
2: you
4: I always
2: her
4: remember, like, one day it's going to be in, like, a parent-teacher thing, and they're like, she just really struggles with basic spelling. And I'll be like, I know why.
1: Yeah.
4: Somebody else said, I've done nearly 3 years in prison, and no one at work knows, as they didn't ask, so I don't tell.
1: Oh, my God. But how did you explain the 3-year absence from your LinkedIn? Did you just say you were overseas?
2: Traveling.
1: Yeah.
2: It's been traveling, found myself.
1: In Primorimo. It's in Italy.
2: Yeah,
4: it's not Primorimo. It's Palermo. I want to be a mum so badly that if I found a baby, I'd just keep it.
1: Okay, that's problematic. That's not good.
2: I mean,
4: they want to be a mum so badly. If they found a baby, they'd just keep it.
1: Wow.
2: I mean, you'd probably be a really good mum because you want it so badly.
4: I mean, if somebody else just loses their baby because they forgot about it and then you find it, I think the baby's better off with you.
1: Why don't you just have a one night stand with someone and not tell them?
4: Because that's...
2: But
4: so
2: maybe maybe getting pregnant is the issue, so she just needs to find...
4: Right.
1: But that's
4: not sure.
1: That's also better than stealing a baby. I'm sorry.
2: It is so morally corrupt.
1: I mean, they'll find out on Ancestry.com in 15 years.
2: I know people that have done that.
1: I bet they have.
2: Who have wanted a baby so bad that they... this is not me, but I'm not doing I know someone.
1: But it's you, and you
2: but
1: know
2: who
1: all
2: did
1: the
2: like, I'm on birth control and was like actively like, yep, I'm ovulating. Out we trot to town.
1: Wow.
4: Really?
2: Not me.
4: Did the guy get put on the hook?
2: No, they did it
4: like knowing full well they were going to be doing
2: the journey by themselves. Yes. No, the guys never knew.
1: This is wild. Okay. This is what we want to hear from you this morning. 9696 to text in. 0800 dials at M is our number.
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0: 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Heavy coming in on the Uber motorway, city-bound from Hill Street through to Everton Terrace. State Highway 1, moderate city-bound to Linden through to Johnsonville. State Highway 2, moderate TV and patches city-bound Upper Hutt through Tanaranga Interchange. 0800 Jammed updates us. 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
1: 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The radio's working.
2: Oh my
1: God,
2: it's working. Well, I've got full 5G, bro.
1: So many people buzzing past, it's amazing. The mayor just walked past before, didn't he?
3: Yeah.
2: We're in the school zone.
1: Yeah.
2: I didn't see the mayor. G'day, Wayne.
1: We're asking now, because we are broadcasting the deepest radio show, what is your deepest confession?
2: Yeah.
1: What will you tell us? Alice has called up. Alice, what is it?
4: Hi, first of all, long time listener, first time caller.
3: Ding, ding, ding, ding, ding.
1: Don't hit the bell.
3: Don't ring the bell. Ding, ding, ding, ding, ding, ding, ding.
1: We forgot the bell, Alice.
2: Welcome. Thank you for joining us on this momentous occasion.
4: Oh, thank you. Thank you. All right.
2: Now, give us your deepest confession.
4: Yes, so my deepest confession is my ex-girlfriend. We broke up maybe a good, like, 4 months ago, 5 months ago.
1: Yeah.
4: And while we were dating, I was using her van to move out of my flat into my parents' house. Mm. And I thought, you know, I'll give it a little clean for her. And I found this diary. I ended up, it was actually a sketchbook, so I didn't think it was going to have any crazy confessions in it. And it ended up, I flicked to the page, and I kid you not, it was literally her confessing her love for her best friend.
1: Wow.
3: Had she written in it while you were seeing her?
4: She wrote it, I think, like a couple months before we started dating.
3: Right.
1: Oh, wow.
2: And when you were with your girlfriend, your ex, did you have suspicions around her and her bestie?
4: Oh, 100%. Yeah.
2: Oh, right. It was obvious.
3: But was it reciprocated? Was the bestie into her as well?
4: No, the bestie is actually straight.
2: I was going to say, is she gay?
1: Oh,
2: yeah.
1: Oh, yeah, yeah. Okay.
2: So you just got eyes on that? Because she's straight, so it doesn't really matter.
4: Although I never ended up meeting the best friend, thankfully. But, yeah, it was definitely super weird.
1: Juicy, and she has no idea that you've read it.
4: No, she doesn't. Oh, not even.
1: I love it.
2: Wow.
1: Alice, that's brilliant. Thank you. Messages in.
2: Oh, should we give Alice some?
1: Oh, yeah, Alice.
2: Let's do a giveaway.
1: Some JBL headphones for you.
4: Thank you.
1: JBL noise.
2: By the way.
1: Yeah, if you're on the train, you can block out those annoying passengers next to you.
2: Yeah.
1: Who love yattering.
3: Have a little yap. Have a little yapper in a way.
1: Well done. Thank you, Alice. Wait, yeah, we'll sort that out.
3: How about this one? This is just coming in the text machine. I used to be really fit, but I'd always really been into the idea of being fat, and I've gained 50 kgs on purpose in the past 5 years.
2: Fun.
3: Family always suggests they should start working out again, but I love how big I am, and I plan to gain more.
2: Wow.
1: What? Is that a thing?
2: How,
3: I don't know.
2: How, like, train. Bucking train. The train. Oh, that one's packed.
3: That's packed. Look at this train.
1: So many people.
3: Wow. People are using the public transport. I'm so proud of us.
2: That's so interesting. Not. There's no judgment. It's just at the moment, it feels like the world is, we keep joking, we'd be the only fat people left. Like, the world is like actively getting thinner and thinner on the jabs.
1: Mm. Yeah.
2: Good for you if that makes you happy about your body.
1: That's wild. Okay, keep your confessions coming
2: in. I'm loving those.
1: As we broadcast New Zealand's deepest radio show, 9696, your deepest confession. Stella left. Is it him?

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1: We're talking about your deep confessions because we're broadcasting 33 metres underground at the Auckland City Rail Link Karanga Hape Station.
2: Which we believe is the deepest live radio show ever to occur in New Zealand.
0: Ever.
2: Suck it. All the other stations, you wish.
1: We are here. Yeah. Okay, so I'm just going to quickly get through these confessions and stuff from text message.
2: These are so interesting. I was
1: a catfish for many, many years before I realised I was actually just trans. Talked to somebody about it and they said, do you think you might be trans? Turns out I was catfishing as the opposite sex just because I wasn't quite sure how I was.
2: Speaking of trans, there's one right now.
3: Train.
0: That's a train.
2: Mr. Leader.
0: Yeah.
2: How interesting. Wow.
1: I had an affair with my family member's best friend. I had a husband and kids at the time.
0: Juicy.
1: I don't think I've ever been in love with someone as much as I've been in love with my current boyfriend. I wish he could see himself through my eyes. Bit of a wholesome confession.
2: Oh, that's so nice.
1: Sorry for my happiness. He's just so silly and stupid and I love him. And it's really
2: don't apologise for your happiness. We're happy now.
1: Everyone's allowed to be happy.
2: Sorry, we're happy again on the show. Yeah. No, you're fine.
0: Love is alive.
1: My very religious ex-fiancé that I was going away for a religious retreat. I spent the weekend with my side piece. I eventually ended up with said side piece, but ended up cheating on her with a variety of other women, including her own best friends.
0: Yes, I love this. It's a great one.
2: Wait, was this a lesbian?
1: Great.
0: It's so great.
1: Religious, very religious. They don't dabble in the...
2: Oh.
1: Well, they do, but they just don't. Yeah. But they do, but they don't. My workmate and I went on a job pickup and we watched Fast and the Furious 2 at the movies and then came back to work and said the traffic was really bad.
2: Mean.
0: Amazing.
1: I've started writing psychological thrillers and the psychological thrillers are based on ex-boyfriends and I'm just quietly getting revenge by killing all my ex-boyfriends off on page.
2: Yeah, lovely.
0: Without actually having to do it. I love it.
1: I really like when my partner goes away for work and I have to pretend that I actually miss him. That's somebody's deep confession.
2: Sometimes a bit of space helps, you know.
1: So just going to whip through these ones we've got on Instagram. I'm in a work situationship as well as my very long-term relationship.
0: Ooh.
1: One time I got caught short and locked outside and I had to do a poo on the lawn. The dog ate it.
2: No!
1: Before I could clean it up. I've never told anybody. I found out my ex was cheating on me, so I pissed in his shampoo, conditioner and mouthwash. I know, I'm feral. I'm bisexual. No one apart from the girl I'm hooking up with knows. I sent a nude pic to my best friend's husband without my partner or my best friend knowing.
2: Jesus, we should just do the whole show like this.
0: We've got the wildest listeners. I love this.
1: I found out I was pregnant before my partner and I found out. So they knew that they were pregnant, but pretended it was a surprise to them when they actually ended up telling their partner. So
2: this
1: many
2: is
1: confessions.
2: Why we've got the best listeners.
1: Yeah,
2: you guys are out there living.
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9: It's a morning cloud, but fine for Wellington. We've got light winds, 15 the high and 9 overnight. Tomorrow fine and sunny, northerly winds and 15 again.
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9: Atsumariye, good morning in this update. A coroner has called it a grim example of our youth drinking culture after an Otago Uni first-year student died following a heavy night of drinking in 2023. The student choked on vomit while unconscious at a party.
10: Partygoers cleared the student's throat, started CPR and called an ambulance, but he couldn't be revived. Associate Coroner Emma Van Son says it's senseless and tragic and illustrates the dangers of binge drinking. She says the first instinct is often to let a passed-out friend sleep it off, but that's when things can go from bad to worse, and people should call 111.
9: Auckland's new City Rail Link faces its first real rush hour test this morning as commuters make their way to work. Acting Director of Public Transport, Richard Harrison.
11: People are going to be trying lots of new routes, learning new ways that they can commute in and out of the city. Aucklanders are keen to come out and have a look at their new train network, so be ready to wait.
9: Coming in from West Auckland this morning is passenger Pina.
12: I'm 76. I'm still working. I enjoy.
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2: Yes, that's right. 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
3: Now, Sean, you have been working on this for 7 years.
4: That's right.
3: What is your role?
4: Oh, a bit of everything, really. I built the whole thing myself, block by block.
5: I was going to say, did you start digging? You, Sean's like, guys, I'm just going to start digging. We'll take the rest as it comes.
3: Now, Sean, you gave us a little bit of a... how do you feel today? Yesterday, opening up?
4: Oh, a bit emotional, actually.
3: Yeah, like, I bet.
4: Yeah, I've been waiting for this day for 7 years. So, yeah. It's awesome.
5: It's like a prison sentence for murder.
3: It's crazy comparison.
2: How many people came through yesterday? Because Hayley has posted a video this morning, assuming she was the first person on the escalator and licked the handrail.
4: Oh, yeah, about 70,000 we estimate yesterday.
3: So that's a
4: lot of people have touched that.
3: But
4: one.
3: It's also the longest, right? In the
4: 43-meter long escalator, so longest in New Zealand.
3: In New Zealand,
4: yeah.
5: It was going to be the Southern Hemisphere, but the Australians made theirs a meter longer, isn't that right?
4: That's right. Yeah,
5: stupid Australians. Yep.
3: You gave us a tour before, and you've got like all these great facts about the CRL. Hit us with some of your faves.
4: Oh, one of the ones I like is there's over a million metres of cable that's installed in the CRL.
5: Wow.
4: I feel like that would stretch out to the moon or something like that. How far is the moon?
5: A million metres.
4: Easy.
3: We don't need the metres.
5: 100,000 kilometres.
4: 12,000 lights. Yeah.
5: 12,000 lights. Wow. Are they all LEDs? So we've got some old halogens.
4: All LEDs.
5: Good. We don't want halogens anymore.
3: We did when we were coming down the lift. We saw one bit of masking tape left on the wall, Sean. Oh. Who do we bring that up with?
4: I'll take that off myself.
3: Is it ready?
5: You're going to need a ladder. It was high.
3: And now, what are you going to do today after all this kerfuffle? Are you going to go and just ride the trains?
4: Get on a train and just go around.
5: Yeah, love it.
3: Well, thank you so much. We're very excited too. It's so nice. People are in such a good mood.
2: Yes, the deepest rain. Now, fact of the day all this week is going to be about deep things as well. Depth
5: is the theme.
2: Also, we're going to discuss the fact that despite never having seen the movie Titanic, Vaughn, still to this day,
5: correct,
2: you did something at the weekend Titanic related.
5: You could not get more Titanic related than what I did at the weekend. That is correct.
3: I was today years old when I learned it wasn't just a movie, it was an actual event.
5: It was an actual event. 1912.
1: ZM's World Tour.
6: Morocco edition.
2: Well, ZM's World Tour is back, and this time we're sending you and whoever you choose to take with you.
3: Your bestie,
2: on an epic 10-day adventure to Morocco, all thanks to Intrepid Travel. And Kate, you are the first caller through and the first person in the draw. Well done.
7: Morena, thank you so much.
3: Morena.
2: Excellent. Has Morocco been on your travel list?
7: Oh, yeah, absolutely. We were literally looking at it yesterday, so this is very fortuitous.
2: Oh, I feel like it's meant to be.
3: Yeah, that's tingly wangly.
7: The stars are aligning, guys.
2: My parents have been, friends have been, and they just absolutely rave about it.
3: I want to go.
2: I did Google, they don't have an underground railway, so just saying.
7: I might have to not go now, sorry.
2: I think that's from the airport underground. Well done. Hey, good luck. You're in the draw. The prize includes return flights from Auckland to Morocco, plus two spots on Intrepid Travel's 10-day Morocco Highlights small group tour, so good luck.
7: To ZM
2: across the next couple of weeks, and we'll give you the chance to go in the draw and win two spots on Intrepid Travels Morocco Highlights Adventure.
5: It's all right, we're very deep.
2: It's the altitude, the pressure, having trouble saying it.
3: Our ears are popping.
5: We're closer to lava.
2: Next on the show.
3: I know I'm going to get some slack for this. I've made a life decision. I'm calling time on something I used to love doing.
2: Sienna Spyro, ZM.

0: Fitness Spyro, Great Expectations on ZM. Fleetch Vaughan and Hayley, the show, thanks to Animates making happy happen for pets. 14 past 8, broadcasting the show today. 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We're underground at the new CRL Karanga Harpe station this morning.
1: Feel that breeze.
0: Yeah, every time a train...
1: Yeah, whoosh.
2: Yeah, you can tell a train's coming because the wind goes...
0: Yeah, it's nice.
3: Yeah, it's nice.
0: Yeah, train. We're on the platform. The
3: nice
0: train's to the
3: Here comes
0: left.
3: Another train.
0: Train's to the
4: Listen
0: right.
4: Listen to that train.
0: Oh, that's nice. You should
4: Listen
0: actually maybe we get the roaming mic and you go to the train when one arrives more, and that would be fun.
1: Oh, yeah, that'd be nice. Say hello to people coming off. God, there's a lot of commuters. They just off to live their life. Now, this is going to be quick. I don't want to hear it. I don't want your opinion on it. It's just fool me once, shame on you.
0: Yeah.
1: Fool me twice, shame on you.
3: No, shame on you.
1: Shame on me. Yeah. Fool me three times, shame on you. Is the saying.
3: Okay.
1: I went to the movies yesterday.
3: Oh, my God.
0: Stop going to the movies. You just bitch
1: Why?
0: Every time you go to
1: I
0: the movies.
1: I want to work in the movie industry and I want to see movies.
0: She bitches and moans about what's it going to be. Well, someone was enjoying themselves.
1: It
0: wasn't just private. Well, what happened last time? Someone was rustling their chip packet and you got all menopausal. Perimenopausal.
1: So I'm not Perry, I'm not PM at the moment, I'm chill, I'm in a happy way. Yes, did I get to the cinema and realise I'd booked the ticket for Saturday, not Sunday? Yeah.
3: Yeah,
1: that didn't happen.
3: Okay, so now you spent 100 and something bucks.
1: Because I got the beds, I was like, we're going to go nice. Okay. And I went to see Practical Magic. This is a very important movie to me, my childhood, Practical Magic. I'm Practical Magic 2, very excited. So Mike and I get there, I've screwed up the booking, I'm already in a bad mood. I understand, but it's fine, we're reset. We get squirms.
0: Wait, did they swap your tickets?
1: Yeah. They were
0: sour
1: squirms? Sour squirms.
3: Sour squirms.
0: The squirms coming on a non-sour
1: No,
0: are they
1: worms.
0: All sour?
1: No, it's just worms.
3: Does the squirm... Does the squir stand for sour?
0: Yeah, that's
1: squower.
3: Squower.
1: Yeah. Stands for squower. Get my squirms and a Coke Zero and some popcorn and we get to the bed and it's
3: balance.
1: Fine.
3: Balance. That's a healthy balanced diet, by the way. She's gone sugary lollies, non-sugar drink. Perfect.
1: Thank you.
3: No notes.
1: Hashtag health. Hashtag finding the peptides.
3: Yeah.
1: So we get there and it's fine. And they give me a little thing and you can go on and say, look, I screwed up, but I did end up paying and, you know, I didn't cash in the ticket.
0: Yeah.
1: So we get in there and there's like the big cinemas have got the nice things and they've got these little beds at the front and there's another couple there and there's another couple here. And then I hear Russell and I just see Mike look at me and know that I'm about to ruin his day as well.
0: Yeah.
1: And I just go, he goes, do you want to move? And I said, no, it's going to be fine. This couple.
3: Stop banging the table. See how annoying that is for everyone listening? That's exactly what it was like in your movie yesterday.
1: This couple didn't come to
0: watch. It's counsellor and friend of the show, Richard Hales.
5: Hi, Richard Hales.
0: Haley's just telling us about a first world problem, Richard. We'll be with you in momento.
1: Join you in a second. Listen, this couple came to not watch Practical Magic 2. They came to have an absolute hooey about everything that they need to discuss in life. Everything. And you know, men, they're so unaware of the timbre of their voice. Going
3: so this was a heterosexual couple.
1: It was heterosexual. Oh, I would have accepted it if they were gay. I love a gay natter.
0: Gays would have at least had some gossip, you
3: it's
0: know.
3: It's more of a good goss.
1: They talked the whole frickin' movie and ate their little, like, one lolly by one lolly at a time. They're having a little chat the whole time.
3: How many lollies do you eat at a time?
1: Get a handful.
0: Oh, they're going into the
1: and
0: bag
1: from
0: each
1: the
0: time.
1: Hand.
3: Okay, all
1: Go
3: right,
1: in the
3: calm
1: bag
3: down.
1: Per lolly.
3: Relax.
1: But anyway, so, movie ruined.
3: Man,
1: and I say
3: menopause
1: to Mike,
3: is going
1: to
3: be a nightmare with this bitch.
0: I know.
1: Don't worry, I've got a plan. So, anyway, at the end, and this is something really nasty, and I did this, and I'll just stand by it.
0: Okay.
3: At the end of the movie?
1: At the end. They've ruined my experience. I turn to Mike and I say, we don't go to the movies anymore. He's upset.
0: Wait, so you're never, ever going to
1: I'm done.
0: Okay, right.
1: Until my own movie comes out, I'll see that.
0: Yeah.
1: I'll tell you what.
3: Spoiler alert. She's a worm all along.
1: She's a worm all along. So, we turn, and I'm sitting there, because I don't want to engage with this couple anymore. They get up, and they leave. We get up, and we're packing up our stuff, and I look over towards their bed, and I see that he...
3: Train.
1: I see that
3: I think my girlfriend's on that train.
0: Is Pot. She?
3: Yeah, I think so.
0: Is she going to be on the show?
3: Yes,
0: hard launch? We hard audio launch?
3: We'll have our audio launch.
0: Okay.
1: So I look over to the couch, where they've been, they've ruined my day, and I see that he's left his passport. And I don't say anything. And
0: Hayley!
1: They're, right there, they're going up the stairs, and I was like... Should I say something? Should I go and go, excuse me, you left us? I said to myself, no. You ruined my day.
0: Hayley!
3: Did you take his passport or did you leave it there?
1: I just left it there. It's not my business.
3: Oh, God, I thought you were going to take it. At least you can go back and get it. I thought you were going
1: to
3: say you took,
1: took
3: the
1: it
3: passport.
1: And put it in the bin. No, I'm
3: sold
1: not that
3: it to
1: evil.
3: An Israeli
1: but I had the
3: spy.
1: Opportunity to fix something. If there was any other one, any other person, I'd be like, excuse me, you've left us. Not yesterday.
0: Hayley, what? You've got to stop going to the movies.
1: I am. That's it. I'm done. You ruined it. I'm not going anymore.
4: Man, you're a bitch.
0: Yeah, are you hearing yourself? You're turning into a bitch.
1: I don't care. I don't care. This is where I belong.
3: All right.
0: Well, yeah. It's 19 past 8, broadcasting the show this morning from the... It's the deepest radio show in New
1: Zealand.
0: We thought
1: it was the world, but that's 3 kilometres deep.
0: Yeah, but it will be a Guinness record if they turn up at the
1: end
0: of the show.
1: If they turn up for a New Zealand Guinness record.
0: With our certificate. But next on the show...
3: Well, I went to something that you could simply catch this new CRL and simply a short walk from there to this exhibit I went to yesterday on the Titanic. I want to tell you about it next.
0: Just never having seen the movie.
3: I don't need to now. I've been to the exhibit.

0: It's Alex Warren on ZM, Fletch Vaughan and Haley. It's 822, New Zealand's deepest radio show. We're 33 metres underground at the CRL station Kananga Harpe this morning as we just watch commuters go about their day.
1: Now, you may have heard us on the show joking about the fact we've got a friend on the Auckland Council and we just send them reports of potholes and...
0: Yeah,
2: just general things.
1: Yeah, didn't we bothered you, Richard, with a picture of the of a manhole cover and slightly on the wrong thing because the line doesn't line up? That's annoying.
3: Yeah. And tiles, pavers on the wrong
0: way around. All the things that just need to be fixed.
2: Did you hear Chloe Swarbrick saying, what was it? What was her tagline? Get in quick, no one's pissed here yet.
3: Oh, no, I didn't hear that one.
1: Yeah. That's a beautiful one.
2: Tagline.
1: No, hers was lick it, what, get in and lick it early or something.
2: Oh, yeah. It's open.
1: Fletcher's was no one's pissed here yet.
2: Yeah. Newly open, lick it now.
1: Lick it now.
2: Something like that.
3: We're trying to prevent that from happening.
1: Yeah. I reckon the first rat that moves in here is going to be like, this is nice digs.
3: There are traps.
1: I know, I've seen the bait station.
2: Yeah,
1: I saw
2: the rats won't like it. It's too clean.
1: It's too clean. Not enough food for them to eat.
2: Yeah, well, we've got to muck it up a bit.
1: Okay.
0: Yeah.
1: Well, I actually visited Auckland Central yesterday and went to the Titanic exhibition.
3: Oh, you did?
1: Have you been to that?
3: Yeah, did you get up at TY Hototu Station?
1: I did. I drove my car.
3: Why?
2: What a pig.
1: Well, the train doesn't go out to my house yet.
3: I know, but drive Fingers near crossed. A station. Or
1: yeah, that's true. What a pig, eh? What
3: that's
1: an
3: true.
1: Absolute
3: Live
1: pig.
3: Closer to the city.
1: Yeah, that's absolutely my nightmare. But
3: are you having fun down here?
1: Thank you for the invite. I love it. I love it.
2: Yeah.
3: Very
1: so
3: cool.
1: I've never... I went to the Titanic exhibition at the old Smith & Coe's building. What an amazing... Have you guys been?
0: No.
2: Not yet.
3: It's very cool.
2: Yeah, is it?
1: Yeah, it's so cool.
2: I love the movie.
3: It's going to be out for the next few months, so you've definitely got a chance.
2: I love the movie.
3: Like
2: hate the event. You know, I stand against the event and the lives lost.
1: Yeah.
2: But the movie, brilliant.
3: I thought you meant the event in Smith and Coe's.
2: No.
1: The actual sinking of the unsinkable ship.
2: But no, I'm pro-event.
0: Never seen the movie, stubbornly.
1: No, but that's what made the exhibition so good. I don't know what was happening.
3: Is it because you know
2: about
3: the ending?
1: I know the ending.
3: Like Marley and Me.
1: Yeah, I'm not watching that either. You can know absolutely. It's a golden retriever.
2: A golden retriever dies.
1: One day I'm going to have to live my Marley and Me.
3: Oh, no. Why did you do that?
2: Why did you bring it? We're having a happy train day.
1: Yeah,
0: and the movie will be called Richie McCaw and Me.
1: Oh, yeah, that's what it'll be. Yeah.
0: It's called Richie.
1: That's what my dog's name is.
0: Yeah.
2: So what did you like most about the Titanic event? Because it's about the event more than the movie.
1: There's an iceberg and you have to put your hand on the iceberg and they're like, that's how cold the water was.
3: Yeah.
1: I liked the part where it showed, you know, they didn't take many pictures of the Titanic because they were just like, this thing's going to be on the ocean forever. We don't need to take too many pictures.
0: Oh.
3: They didn't have phones either.
1: No, I know. Yeah.
2: Was a whole,
1: they had to be like, Titanic, hold perfectly still for 12 seconds.
2: Yeah.
0: Did they hit the door? That Jack and Rose were on?
2: That was bullshit.
1: No. They had a door, but that was like the doors that were supposed to shut throughout the ship to make it an unsinkable ship, like it had different compartments.
0: Right.
1: What they didn't calculate for was an iceberg just tearing a giant hole in the side.
0: Yes.
2: That'll
1: really put a shitter on your plan to be unsinkable.
2: Yeah.
0: Being torn open.
1: Yeah.
0: Well.
1: But at the end, it's a bit of a spoiler for the exhibition.
2: Everyone knows that the boat goes down.
1: Yeah. But it's got this like graphic of everyone that died.
2: Oh.
1: And everyone that survived and everyone that died in the different, like, first class, more people survived than died.
2: Yes.
1: But every other class, like, second,
2: they literally,
1: third,
2: like,
1: and the
2: locked them down the bottom. We know this.
1: I didn't know they locked them down the bottom because they hadn't seen the movie.
2: Jack's there and he's prying
1: and
2: the doors.
1: Yeah.
2: He's like,
1: there's one part and I'm reading about this old couple who decided if he couldn't go, she wasn't going to go either, and they lay on the bed and died together.
2: Now
1: I don't need to see the movie.
2: Don't tell us about violinists that decide to go.
1: The band did not stop playing.
0: We know
2: in the movie.
3: Or the Irish kids and the mum.
2: Yeah.
3: Don't talk about it.
2: I know, we can't talk about it.
1: Well, I know, they didn't cover the Irish kids at the exhibition.
2: People were posing as women.
1: Men were posing
2: as women to get Ishmael women
1: wasn't
2: children
1: his
2: first.
1: Name, Ismay or something. He was
2: Dude,
1: a bit. And then they rescued
2: the
1: him. They're like, excuse me, is that a man on the boat? And he was like, Ma do declare. And covered his moustache.
2: I'm just a meek little lady.
1: I'm just a hairy woman. So divert your eyes.
3: That's a RuPaul's Drag Race floor.
0: Yeah. It is.
2: But so you like the exhibition so much. The movie's great.
1: I don't need to see it. I saw the exhibition.
0: He's so stubborn, he won't watch it. Like, this is his problem.
3: It's 3 hours.
2: Yeah.
1: You're How long?
3: It's over 3 hours.
1: Yeah, I'm not watching
2: We need a Clockwork Orange him. Get him in a chair, get those eyes pried open.
1: And watch it.
2: Okay. And then you can have a nice cry. And there's a sex scene in a car.
1: Is there?
0: Yeah, there is. There is.
1: that wasn't covered.
3: And that car was not clean.
0: No.
3: You cannot lick that.
1: Did the car survive?
2: Don't lick that. car went down, mate.
1: Oh, it's my God.
0: It's in the movie.
1: Another loss.
0: Again, it's in
1: another
0: the movie.
1: Tragic loss.
0: Yeah. All right. Councillor Richard Hills, thanks for popping
2: by.
0: It's lovely to see you on your commute.
4: Thanks for promoting our city and our beautiful new infrastructure.
2: Oh, no, we're very happy.
5: I paid for this, mate. That bloody time I got to.
2: I paid for this. Oh, my
4: God.
2: You
4: did.
0: This is, well, yeah, I paid some part of it.
4: We thank all 1.8 million of you.
0: Yes, yeah, exactly. Next on the show, it's Fact of the Day, and because we are broadcasting New Zealand's deepest radio show today,
5: it's all about depths.
0: Ooh. Ella Langley, ZM.

0: And today's fact of the day, because we are broadcasting New Zealand's deepest radio show, which, by the way, is brought to you.
1: He forgot.
2: You forgot.
1: He forgot.
2: Yeah, I was all ready to do it.
0: I forgot. Go, Vaughan.
3: Today's fact.
1: He's trying to force his girlfriend to do it, and she doesn't want it. No. she's giving you the I'll laugh because we're in public, but actually,
3: you know why she's not doing it? She's not getting paid. Yeah. She sticks. She's like, she won't do anything for free.
0: Yeah,
3: she's like,
1: we can't give her free headphones away. Free. That's nepotism,
3: no.
1: Amy. I'm sorry.
3: I don't do anything for free. Today's sushi of the day is 8 pieces of teriyaki chicken for $8.40.
1: Can you hear it, Amy? Yeah, you can put on the headphones. Yep. She just doesn't need to talk.
0: Okay, your Vaughan's girlfriend has taken the train.
1: I wonder
0: to
1: if
0: work.
1: This is hot for a girlfriend to watch her boyfriend do facts on the radio.
0: Or it could be icky.
1: This could be
3: is
1: a
3: it an
1: new
3: ick or is it hot?
4: It's what you do.
1: Yeah, it's a job.
3: It's neither hot.
1: It is a job.
0: Yeah, nice.
3: Taking the sex right out of that one.
1: Wow.
3: So all this week we're talking about depths, because we are broadcasting underground today, 33 metres down, which is just over 10 stories high.
0: Yeah.
3: To put that into
0: longest
3: perspective.
0: Longest escalator here as well in New Zealand.
3: Yep. But it is, so we're looking at depths all this
1: train.
3: Week.
0: Train. Oh, that's full.
1: That's packed, mate.
0: Yeah, good.
3: God, we love to see them full. Today's depth. That was a commuter who. That was a laugh, I think.
0: Yeah, it was. Yep.
3: That was an interesting laugh. Yeah. Okay, between 1970 and 1989, Soviet scientists dug the Kola Super Deep borehole. It was 12,262 metres straight down. That's 12.2 kilometres straight down. It's the deepest hole. It's deeper than the Mariana Trench, which is the deepest place on Earth. And it was straight down.
1: Wait, what do you mean it's deeper than the deepest place on Earth? That then makes the deepest place on Earth not the deepest place on Earth.
3: The Mariana Trench is the deepest naturally occurring place on Earth. So it was 12 kilometres straight down. It wasn't a mine or an oil well. It was purely, can we do it?
1: Just a little fun.
3: Yeah. So they wanted to sample the
0: Kids at a beach?
1: Keep digging, we'll get to China.
0: Keep digging.
3: Yeah. And then you hit water at the beach and then the walls start caving in.
1: And you're like...
3: And you've got to be real careful because if you're too far down there and the whole thing goes under...
0: Yeah.
3: It's mum's worst nightmare, but, you know, dad's leading the charge on that big dig. He's brought the big spades from home.
1: Sure.
3: And so then the best part about this, the Kola Super Deep borehole, is this rumour that came out of it. Because they were lowering, because this is 1970, 1989, they didn't have GoPros.
0: No.
1: Oh, my God, what a sad life.
3: They were lowering microphones down. They were lowering microphones down to see if there was any sounds down there. But, of course, it got to the point where it was far too hot. So any audio recording that they were putting down there was just
1: burning up.
3: 180 degrees Celsius. So, it's like your oven's on fan base.
0: Could you do some cookies?
3: You could, actually.
1: You could do cookies perfectly.
3: The problem is you'd almost... lower it down and have to pull it straight back up because it would take so long to get down there.
1: Slow cock on the way down.
0: Yeah.
3: And then you wouldn't be able to leave it down there because you'd be like, oh, yeah, they look ready by the time you got them back
1: up. Leg of lamb, maybe. Something that takes longer to bake than cookies.
3: Leg of lamb would be good too because you could tie the rope around the top and kind of lower it in.
1: Yeah.
3: It'll work really well.
0: You'd lose the juices.
1: You'd have to have a tray underneath to capture the juices.
3: You couldn't do a chook. You couldn't do a chook because if you tied it by the legs and you dropped it, it'd be too dry, but it also might just fall apart. You know, sometimes you're trying to get the bachelor's handbag out. And you grab it by the legs and you just kind of pull out the skeleton.
0: Yeah.
3: So that wouldn't work. So anyway, they were lowering the microphones down there. We get to the point where it would get too hot and it would just like, but they said that there was this rumor that went around. The reason we never heard the recording out of it is because they'd reached hell.
1: Satan.
3: And there was the screams of the damned souls that far deep. Because this was, people are a bit nutty.
0: People are a bit nutty.
3: You look at your modern conspiracies. But this
1: you're
3: was
1: like,
3: one
1: oh
3: of
1: my
3: them.
1: God, Nana. Is that they you reached... old dog. What did you do to get down here?
3: It's and then there was this audio that was released, but it wasn't. It was just mixed and someone said, this was the recording, but it wasn't.
0: Right.
3: It was completely made up. But
0: it
3: just burnt up the microphones. But it's the deepest place and remains. And now it just kind of sits there, just don't touch it, don't do anything. It's just
1: they're
3: in
1: not
3: Russia.
1: Fill it up.
3: No, they didn't fill it up. They haven't done anything, so it just sits there. So today's
0: got a fence around it.
3: I'd imagine there'd be some sort of high-vis orange plastic. You know that plastic trellis that goes around it.
0: Yeah, because we are soon going to talk about have you fallen in a hole?
3: Yeah, that's gonna be good
0: because we are deep. Underground broadcasting,
3: and this just started as a hole, didn't it?
0: Yeah, it did. Mm. Yeah,
3: a big neat hole that now trains drive through. So today's fact of the day is between 1970 and 1989, Soviet scientists just dug a 12.2 kilometer deep hole.
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9: 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Good morning, State Highway 2 is heavy from Kennedy Good. Our earlier crash after the Dowse interchange has been cleared. Then it's moderate to heavy from Petone Esplanade through to Naranga. The Urban Motorway is heavy from Murphy Street. State Highway 1, heavy city-bound Tower through to Granada Drive, moderate through to Johnsonville. 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
0: It's 20 minutes away from 9. Lily Allen, West End Girl, the 21st of October. That's a Wednesday at Spark Arena. Tickets are on sale now, but we have a chance for you to win and join our Heartbreak Club, because this is the whole idea of her tour.
1: Mate, she got done dirty, didn't she?
0: David Harbour.
1: David Harbour bloody cheated on her with everyone and anything, and then she wrote an entire album about it, and that's what the whole tour is. She plays this album, and she's heartbroken.
0: So we want you to register at ZM Online and tell us how your heart was broken.
1: It doesn't have to be. You don't have to be cheated on, but maybe, you know.
0: A bestie?
1: Yeah.
3: Oh, what if it was cheat day? What if it was cheat day and the flavour of the thing you wanted was gone? That's a bit
1: shit.
3: That's heartbreaking.
1: No. You guys, it was cheat day and there wasn't cheesecake flavoured ice cream.
3: Are you kidding me? Why wouldn't that? That's heartbreak. That's real heartbreak.
1: What, sure.
0: What about you're watching a show and you're watching it together and they watch ahead and cheat on you?
1: Dude, okay, I watched a show yesterday and I was heartbroken when I realised it drops weekly. And they left me on a cliffhanger.
0: Yeah, well,
3: imagine that. And there's also no.
1: Okay, Vaughn, no. That's a bad suggestion.
0: Okay, so we want you to register. Tell us why your heart was broken, and we could select you to win a double pass and join us to see Lily Allen live.
1: Yes, we're going.
0: Spark Arena this October.
1: You'll be our guest.
0: Yeah, ZM Online for all the details. Next on the show, because we are broadcasting New Zealand's deepest radio show here at the Karanga Hape Station on the CRL in Auckland.
3: We want to know, when did you fall in a hole?
0: Because we're deep in
3: We're deep in a hole.
0: Well, there's several holes. I mean, they call them tunnels.
1: It's I might go to the train hole and find some people coming off the train and ask when they fell in a hole.
0: Great. Dominic Fike, ZM.

0: Dominic Fike on ZM, Fleetch Morn and Hayley broadcasting New Zealand's deepest radio show. 33 metres underground at the CRL station, Karangahape. Hayley.
1: Yeah, I'm on the roaming mic.
0: Yeah, are you at the platform?
1: Commuters are coming off. Hi guys, are you enjoying the trains? Yeah. Have you ever fallen into a hole before? Not yet.
2: Not yet. Okay, that's the attitude.
0: Yeah. That is going to be our radio topic, isn't it, this morning?
1: Yeah.
0: Because we are deep underground in what used to be a giant hole before they turned it into a station. I have never fallen in a hole. I can't bring a story to this.
1: You've fallen into some mental holes before. Yeah. The other day, I caught up with my best friend over the weekend, and she went into a boggy area, and she said she was walking along, and then neck minute, she was waist deep.
2: No.
1: Are we not doing that? Oh, whistle has been blown?
0: Run to the other train.
1: Here we go. So she was walking along, and then neck minute, she's like waist deep in mud.
2: So she fell in a hole.
1: Okay.
2: That's a full train.
0: There's going to be some disembarkments. Get off the train if they fell into a hole.
1: Okay.
0: Now, while the train is pulling in, I'll just say to the dear listener, 0800 dials at M, text in.
1: Yes.
0: 9696. Have you fallen in a hole?
1: Okay, love this. Okay, people are going to be coming off.
2: Okay, doors opening.
1: The only thing is they've got headphones on.
0: Oh, yeah, because...
1: You know what I mean? They just enjoy it. They're probably listening to us on iHeart, so they'll know what's happening.
2: Yeah, they're willing to take part in their favourite show live.
0: They will,
1: headphones.
2: Slide
1: delay. No one's getting off. I'm going to ask this young gentleman. Excuse me, young sir. Hello, I'm Hayley from ZM. Can I ask you a question? Have you ever fallen into a hole before?
3: Oh, no.
1: Nothing. Okay. Never.
2: On his way, let him go to school. He's terrified.
1: God, he's probably fallen into a hole. We won't admit it. Have a good day, sir. I would have given you some headphones had you have fallen in a hole, but you know, here we are.
2: He just wants to go.
1: I'm going
2: to
1: ask this, you know, excuse me, sir. Hi, I'm Hayley from ZM. Have you ever fallen into a hole, like tumbled into a little hole?
3: Yeah, a good. Sorry, I'm understanding.
1: No, that's okay.
0: Yeah, okay. That's
2: what
0: okay.
2: you've done there
0: this
2: is okay.
1: Really,
0: yeah.
1: No, you're fine.
2: Just getting a
1: I'm just asking if you've like fallen into a hole. You're great. You enjoy your commute, sir. You enjoy your commute.
0: He's
1: Thank
0: wondering
1: you so much.
0: What the bloody hell's happening.
1: Yeah,
0: Hayley.
1: Sort of look like a mad woman.
0: Yeah,
1: don't I?
0: Yeah. You do look like a mad woman running up to people.
1: Do you think it's going to be quite hard to find people who have fallen into holes?
0: It may actually be hard.
1: Have you fallen into a hole?
2: Fletch said he hadn't fallen into a hole.
0: No, I haven't fallen into a hole.
2: I was fluffing about on the top of a water tank once as a child and stood on the concrete lid and it chipped off and I fell into a tank.
0: You would need to call in when we do, when have you broken through something?
2: Did you fall through a roof or a lid?
0: Yeah,
2: okay,
0: not falling in a hole.
2: No. That's not a hole.
0: What about running down
1: Do I need a sign? Have you fallen into a hole?
0: I don't know if this is going to fly, this topic.
1: I think, but when it does, I think this would be great.
0: Ask him, go and ask him.
1: Excuse me, red shoes.
2: Sort of New Zealand's Conan O'Brien.
1: I'm Hayley. We're doing a phoner at the moment. Have you ever fallen into a hole?
4: Am I on air?
2: Yeah.
0: He might be on witness protection.
1: He might be on witness protection.
2: He might be about to drop a swear word. He had a cheeky look in his eye.
1: I've just asked you the question, have you ever fallen into a hole?
4: No.
1: Okay, so I don't think this is going to work.
0: Thank you.
1: Have a great day, Richard. You're wonderful.
0: Okay, I don't think this is going to work.
1: Falling into holes is as common as we thought it was.
2: It works on the radio because there's a bunch of people listening and someone might be like, oh, that's me, and they call. But I think if we just randomly approach members of the public,
0: commuters,
2: have you fallen in a hole, and they haven't had any time to think.
1: Do you think it's borderline harassment? I'll sit down.
0: Okay, well, let's try this now. 9696, text in, 0800 dials at M. Have you fallen into a hole? Points if it's deep, because we are broadcasting New Zealand's deepest radio show.
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7: The best podcasts are on the free iHeart app. Good morning. State Highway 2 is heavy city-bound. Kennedy Good through to Melling. Moderate to heavy from Petone through to Naranga. The Urban Motorway is heavy from Hill Street through to Everton Terrace. Northbound heavy from Evans Bay Parade. State Highway 1 is evening nicely there from Tawa. 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Abanka Zonich, the Time Saver Traffic.
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0: Well, it's 8 minutes away from nine. We're broadcasting New Zealand's deepest radio show underground today at the CRL station, Kananga Harpe. The train's buzzing in and you were rushing up to commuters asking them if they'd ever fallen into a hole.
1: Turns out people aren't really falling into holes as often as we thought.
0: They are. It just turns out that your stat shot.
1: Yeah. It didn't represent it well.
0: Didn't represent the public because a lot of people are.
1: I'm quite a lot to come up to, you know, like come up to you and be like, hi, you've just come off a train. Have you fallen in a hole?
2: You're in a leather suede jacket with dangly bits and you got tattoos and you're like, hey, mate, you've fallen in a hole.
0: Let's go to Kelsey. Kelsey, good morning. Welcome to the deepest radio show in the world.
2: Right.
0: In New Zealand at the moment, right now. When did you fall into a hole?
22: Hello. I fell into a hole earlier this year in February.
0: Oh, my goodness. Now, tell us about it. Walk us through.
22: So, with my job, we work with contractors who, like, hydro out, like, trenches, look for pipes and stuff.
0: Oh, yes.
22: And I'd done that, and it was about a metre deep. And when I went to go and fence the hole off, I walked straight into it.
1: Oh, no.
0: And so you're a metre down.
22: Yeah, like I don't really remember exactly like the falling into the hole. I just remember looking up and I was eye level with one of the contractor's boots. I was like, how did I get here?
1: It is like that, 1 minute you're on ground and the next minute you're underneath it.
0: Were you on your phone though?
22: No. Like it was just a genuine lapse in concentration. Oh. I just went to I was looking at one of the fences that I was going to put around it instead of looking at the hole that I was supposed to step over. I just
0: I love that. Kelsey, we're going to hook you up some JBL noise-cancelling headphones for your story. Because, you know, we're broadcasting here. We're giving some to commuters. Yes. I mean, if some of them had fallen into a hole, they would have walked away just moments ago.
1: I tried to say that to the young man when he said he's never fallen into a hole.
0: He missed out, didn't he?
2: Now, we weren't going to do...
0: We're just going to go to Kelly.
2: I just noticed that they both started with K, and I do have a story about a K-hole. Even though we said we weren't going to because it's naughty, it's legit. It's a legal K-hole, Cohen.
0: Okay.
2: Don't throw your hands up at me like that. It's
0: let's
2: a legal K-hole
0: let's
2: next.
0: Let's go to Kelly. Kelly, when did you fall into a deep hole?
3: Probably like the beginning of the year. I was trimming a hedge, and my mum had taken off the lid on the storm drain in the front lawn. And I was trimming away in my own little world, and I walked to the side, and all of a sudden I was all leg deep in this hole.
1: All leg deep.
2: Why did Mum take the lid off that for? Stupid woman.
3: I think she was just trying to make me aware that it was there, but because I was moving to the side and I'm like in my own little world doing this hedge for the first time, I completely forgot, went straight down, and now I've had nothing but trouble with my foot.
1: Now, how did the hedge come out?
3: Oh, the hedge was fine.
1: Do you want to come and do mine? Because I'm still waiting for Vaughn to do it.
2: I do have that on my to-do list. Sick of it. It's a long to-do list.
0: Kelly, we'll hook you up with some JBL noise-cancelling headphones.
3: Cool.
0: Let's go
3: Thank
0: to
3: you.
0: Holly. No problem. Holly, did you fall into a hole?
4: Uh-huh.
1: Holly.
4: Hi. Yeah, I fell into a hole when I was 20 weeks pregnant.
1: Oh,
0: no.
4: I stepped out of my dad's ute to go and close the gates, and I thought that it was like really thick grass. Stepped out onto it. Turned out it was a big hole.
1: It's a big hole.
0: Yeah, this is what I used to do at the beach when I made a sand hole with sticks, sharpened sticks,
1: yes,
0: to catch robbers.
1: Yes.
0: And you just looked like
2: just
0: sand.
2: A light covering.
0: Just a light covering.
1: Maybe a crime abhorrent from a young age.
2: A small castle on top that wouldn't break it. And then when they stomped the castle, they'd go through.
0: And headphones for you. Yeah, JBL noise-cancelling headphones for you as well.
4: Amazing.
0: Holly, just because, you know, we're in a generous mood this morning.
1: Yeah,
0: it's great for the commute, these headphones. I'll tell you what, noise-cancelling, great for flying as well.
1: When I went out asking people coming off the trains here at the K Road station, no one had fallen into a hole. The text machine's full of people falling into holes.
2: Here's the legal K-hole story.
0: Okay.
2: I was put into a K-hole after injuring my ankle. Doctors used ketamine for acute pain relief. I thought I was Alice in Wonderland, and I went down a rabbit hole, and my friend who was with me, I could hear them talking, and he kept dropping me, and I smashed into 1,000 pieces, and he'd pick me up, put me back together again, and then it would happen over and over as we were tumbling down a rabbit hole. It was the craziest thing I've ever experienced.
1: Probably quite fun in a controlled environment with doctors nearby. Mm. Probably not very fun, you know,
0: no.
1: on Courtney Place. No. When you're just trying to get home.
0: Okay, keep your texts coming in. When did you fall into a hole? ZM?

0: It's Somba on ZM, Fleetch Vaughan and Hayley. It's 9 o'clock, broadcasting New Zealand's deepest radio show, 33 metres underground. At the set, what, Vaughan, what have you done?
1: I don't know what I did.
2: No.
1: You
3: dicky cord.
1: It's a dicky cord.
2: Put it on the desk like a normal person.
1: I like to hold it.
2: See, sometimes you get too close to it.
3: You've got intimate and close.
0: A dicky microphone cord there. Now, we are talking right now, when you've fallen in a hole, being that we are so deep underground this morning.
2: Was a hole once, is now a train station. Yes.
1: I was out running, I fell in a pothole, broken ankle and ligaments. 6 months later, I have to have surgery to fix it. That's an ongoing issue.
0: This is why you shouldn't run.
2: That you should never run. There's no reason to run unless you're being chased.
1: My brothers fell into quite a full awful hole once. It was in over there. Gumboots. The awful hole scared me no end as a kid growing up. One day this truck would come and it would have this big thing and it would dig this massive deep hole, had a concrete lid on the top, and you'd open it and you'd chuck all scraps and dead animals and stuff down it. And just the thought, every time I opened it, I was waiting for somebody to jump out at me.
2: I didn't have an awful hole in Eastbourne.
1: No, you wouldn't.
2: You
0: wouldn't. No.
1: Wasn't that your nickname in high school, though?
2: Awful hole.
1: The awful hole.
2: In high school, no, it's kept me my whole life.
1: You know the good nicknames, you can't shake them.
0: Stacey's called up. Stacey, when did you fall into a hole?
4: Hi, guys. It is so good to talk to you this morning. I am a long-time listener on the pod and a first-time caller.
1: Ding, ding, ding, ding, ding, ding, ding, ding, ding, ding, ding, ding,
0: ding. We left the bell. We should have brought the bell.
1: Yeah.
4: Should have brought the bell.
0: Yeah.
1: Do you like trains, Stacey? For a 3 from 3 there, do you like trains?
4: No,
0: Vaughan. Oh. Yeah, that's fine.
2: Oh, shit. You don't have to like trains to like the show.
1: It's pretty weird not to like trains.
4: I know.
0: Do you like planes, though? Do you like planes?
4: Love planes. Ready to get on one anytime. Let's go.
1: What about boats, Stacey? Do you like boats?
4: My husband's got a boat, but no, not a fan.
1: Oh, so you don't like it.
0: We're fast finding out about Stacey's transport preferences, aren't we?
2: Yeah, we are.
1: Tuk-tuks?
4: Okay, so one day I was dropping my daughter in a school camp up the coast of Thames, and my dad, who's like elderly, was like, "I'll come with you because you might get lost." And I was like, "Thanks, Dad, that'd be amazing."
2: That'd be great.
4: So put the kids on the boat, we're waving to them, and like there's heaps of parents, and I'm just feeling a little bit anxious and stuff. Anyway, while everyone's giving the big hurrah onto the boat, I step backwards and fall into like a post hole. And everybody's like, "Bye, bye," and I'm like down in the hole, and I'm like, "Flip!" So I get up, I pull myself out of the hole, and I'm just like

0: Like the water is coming up through the earth.
1: Oh, must do, yeah.
0: It had no bottom. Luckily, I had plastic ducks strapped to my back, so it kept me floating. Now, there's more to this than meets the eye.
2: I don't know what's going
0: Why
2: on.
0: Why did you have plastic ducks strapped to
1: We're
0: your
1: gonna
0: back?
1: We're going to need more explanation on
0: yeah,
1: that.
0: Much yeah, much more. At primary school, I was in the 60-meter sprint finals, and I was winning, by the way, and my lane had a hole in it.
1: 60?
0: Yeah.
1: Odd amount.
0: Odd amount for a sprint.
1: Did they not do 100? Is it because they're little?
0: I don't know.
1: Did you
0: I've never heard of 60. No, we always did 100.
2: Hmm.
0: Do you reckon this is PC madness?
1: Sounds like PC madness.
0: So my lane had a small hole in it. Put my foot in it, face planted. No, didn't even finish. Haunts me to this day.
1: Yeah, I mean, that was back in the day. The primary schools weren't level fields, were they?
0: Someone said I was riding my bike, and someone had taken the manhole cover off, and the front wheel of my bike went into the hole. Now, technically, the bike fell into the hole. They said they did face plant.
2: But technically, you're on the bike.
1: No, I won't accept that.
2: All right.
1: Please do not message in next time we do this topic.
0: Because it was the bike that fell in the hole, not you.
1: Unless we are doing a topic, when did your bike get lodged in the hole?
2: Yeah. Save it.
1: Please save it for then.
0: They said, so they...
2: No,
0: I will finish
2: this
0: story though, because that's good though, because someone came running to them, oh my god, are you okay? And they were like, I think so. And he's like, I got it all on video. And then shoved the video in his face and go in the hole.
2: Quite a lot of women falling at train.
0: Train.
2: Packed.
0: It's a different livery on that one.
1: Yes, it's blue, isn't it? It's lovely.
2: It's lovely. Quite a lot of women falling into holes at weddings with their little high heels.
0: Oh, yes.
2: Creating little holes and falling into them.
0: I was running to the water in the Abel Tasman and ran on what was quicksand.
2: Oh, shit.
1: Okay.
2: If you run quick enough, into the hole. Go down, would you?
0: Yeah, maybe I could blame a few frozen margaritas. Where do you get a frozen margarita on the Abel Tasman? BYO
1: Ninja Slushy.
0: BYO Ninja
2: now,
0: Slushy.
2: Now, so that spring hole situation, we said there's going to need to be more. They said ring me.
0: About the spring hole?
2: The spring hole, the ducks. We're a bit tired.
0: Someone said, is my ex message in about falling into another woman's hole?
2: That was his excuse.
1: Different holes. He fell in. It happens repeatedly, doesn't it?
2: It does happen.
1: Yeah. Right. Taylor Swift, ZM.

0: Misha, Tones and I on ZM, Fletch Vaughan and Hayley, we're broadcasting New Zealand's deepest radio show that's ever been broadcast in the City Railing here at the Kananga Hape Station. And Vaughan, you're on the roaming mic, you're on the platform.
1: I am. And I'm on platform one and there's a train coming, you can feel the wind, it pushes the wind down the tunnel, listen
2: I
1: to the wind.
2: I can feel it.
1: Yeah.
2: No, I didn't really pick it up on the mic.
1: Kind of
2: didn't.
0: Now, not only are we the deepest broadcasting radio show ever, I believe, Vaughan, this will also be a radio first. You will be the first ever live presenter.
1: Broadcast, correct, on the CRL. Look at here she comes. Listen.
0: Oh, yeah, I can hear that rolling in.
2: Are you going to try? We're going to see how long the reception will go from to our wireless mic.
1: Yeah, well, it's kind of line of sight, so I'm imagining it's going to be cut off pretty quick.
0: Okay, so you're going to be getting on the train with the morning commuters. This will be the first ever, I guess, the moving live radio broadcast.
1: That is correct. I'm going to be going. I'm going to be going in the back carriage.
2: Getting deep.
0: Oh, okay.
1: Because I'm a bit of a bad
0: now.
2: Are you going to sit backwards
0: or sideways?
1: I'm going to sit facing forwards.
0: Okay.
1: Please.
0: Okay. All right.
2: Are you going to take Shandog with you? Don't go alone.
1: Shannon's coming. Yeah, right. Sean's coming. Shannon's coming.
0: Okay.
2: Oh, he's going on the train.
1: On the train.
0: He's getting on the train.
1: Okay. On the train.
0: What are the commuters just like? What's going on here?
1: I don't know. We've got a bit of everything on the train, don't we?
2: It's
1: great about public transport.
0: What do you
2: can
0: mean
2: you
0: a bit of everything?
1: No, but it's just.
2: Everything.
1: It's not, actually, Hayley. It's not. And we'd like to keep it that way, please. We're trying to keep it clean. Okay, I'm going to take
2: we'll
1: a seat.
2: Your seat.
0: Okay, now, here. The doors are about to shut. And
1: this is pretty exciting.
0: You're on the train.
1: I'm waving.
0: I'm waving. I can see you waving.
2: Doors have shut.
1: I'm waving.
0: Okay, bye.
1: Doors have shut.
2: Bon voyage.
0: Okay, lovely. And now, the next station you're going to is which one?
1: I like a public transport map as well.
2: Yeah.
1: We're moving. We're heading down towards the Waitemata station. Can you hear me?
0: Yeah. Oh.
2: Was that it?
0: Is that it?
2: Oh, he's gone.
0: He's gone. I believe we may be out. Can we get him on his cell phone? Let's get him on his phone because I believe through the tunnel, great reception down here.
3: And reason for calling. I'll see
0: of course.
2: What about your name and reason for calling? He's my friend.
4: Hello.
2: Oh, yeah, hi, darling.
0: There we go. Oh, you had call screening on, didn't you?
4: I did have call screening on. Sorry.
2: So you dropped, how long will it last?
4: Dropped down pretty quick.
2: 0.5 seconds,
4: didn't it? Yeah. Dropped down pretty quick.
2: Can we do a vibe check on the train?
4: It's pretty quiet. People are looking at me because I'm talking probably the loudest out of everybody. but no, vibes are good. Vibes are like chill. People are just, it feels, you know what, it feels new, but it also feels like
2: it's meant to be.
4: Forever. Yeah.
0: Yeah.
4: Very natural feel.
0: Okay. Well, you've got to somehow find your way back to us now.
4: Yeah. I'll work on that and I'll see you soon.
2: I was going to say, do you think, you know, because we're doing the deepest show, should we tell each other something deep?
0: No, I'm okay.
4: Nah.
2: Do you want to get deep with it? Like, just share some big feelings or something?
0: We actually need to talk about a celebrity baby next, because a celebrity, all of a sudden, is like, guys, I've got a baby.
2: Yeah. Wild.
0: Benson Boone. ZM?

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1: Now, this might be a bit goss, but Lady Gaga is Lady Goo Goo Gaga.
0: Okay, Mama. That was bad. That was bad.
1: Lady Goo Goo Gaga.
2: Mother Monster is mother to a monster.
1: Yeah, baby. So this is all, by the way, tabloid and paparazzi confirmed, no official statement from House of Gaga. But there have been photos and no pregnancy announcement, right? No one knew that Lady Gaga was pregnant at all. And now, over the weekend, stop calling me. I don't want to buy your car. Now, over the weekend, Jesus, you make one inquiry. Over the weekend... Apparently, her and her fiancé, Michael Polanski, have had a baby.
0: And so she's been photographed holding it?
1: Holding a baby. Yeah. This was over the weekend, showing her in North Carolina, California, different, with the baby in a wearable sling, walking with her husband and an unidentified woman. So no people, unknown if it was surrogacy, pregnancy, adoption, or anything like that. Although, but I saw a video that was kind of like, here, there's lots of...
0: Because people, once these photos came out, started investigating, because she was touring.
1: She was touring.
0: And she would have been pregnant at the time.
1: Yes. Carwin was at the tour when she would have been pregnant, because the baby looks about a month old.
0: Right.
1: And then people are doing those video collages being like, which you should never do, by the way, being like, look at her stomach here, because look at my stomach here too, and no baby.
0: Yeah.
1: Onions.
0: Yeah.
1: But there is, she says, in some of her dance moves, she's made some gestures. Remember the famous Beyonce reveal rub?
0: Oh, yeah, yeah.
1: In some of her choreo... Train.
2: That's one of the old ones. I've learned the difference from the old ones and the new ones.
1: Yeah, they're squeakier. She's done a few sort of like tummy kind of reveal things, and all of the costumes kind of like, you know, doing a bit of hiding and stuff. So hopefully, because I know that was like one of her dreams.
0: Yeah, well, we thought we'd ask the question this morning. Is it like, obviously, most people listening are not celebrities, but is there a reason you had a pregnancy?
1: Oh, there were so many reasons.
0: Did you hide it from family?
1: You weren't with the partner long term. It was a one night stand. Or
0: did you hide it from your workplace?
1: Oh, yeah.
0: Although they give you all the leave, don't they? So you probably will.
2: How long? and how long did you manage to keep it secret?
0: Yeah.
1: Yeah.
2: Was
1: maybe it was a
2: out.
1: Religious thing, you were out of wedlock.
0: Maybe you had it from certain family members because they wouldn't, maybe they didn't approve. Or
1: yeah, you did it on your own and they were like...
0: Yeah, well, you just didn't want to deal with them.
1: Yeah.
0: Okay, maybe we'll get some juicy stories. 0800 dials at M is our number this morning. You can give us a call as well. 9696.
1: When did you keep your pregnancy a secret?
0: Katy Perry, ZM.

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1: Everyone that walks past with headphones on, I just imagine they're listening. In my mind, they're listening.
0: Oh, of course they are. Yeah,
1: they're listening to the radio.
0: On the iHeart app.
2: I just got a sweet waft. Someone better not be vaping in here. I want to let you know. You're not allowed. Sean, just to double check, you can't vape in here, can you?
1: No vaping, no smoking.
0: God. It might have been J-Lo Glow.
2: Could have been.
1: It's baking. Someone's
0: it's
1: taking
0: sweet,
1: some
0: smells
1: treats
0: sweet.
1: Into the office.
0: It smells sweet.
2: Can you
0: it doesn't smell
2: delicious.
0: Nice.
1: Yeah, no. Freshly baked donuts, perhaps.
2: Now, Lady Gaga, over the weekend, has reportedly been seen with a baby. That reportedly is hers. And no one ever knew she was pregnant. We want to ask you, well, we are asking you, when did you keep your pregnancy a secret and why?
0: We've got Casey on the line. Casey, why did you keep your pregnancy secret?
3: So my baby was my fourth baby.
2: Mm-hmm.
3: Fifth baby.
2: Yeah.
3: Oh my God.
1: Wait, how many kids do you have?
3: I've got five.
1: You got five. And okay. This was the last one, that makes it the fifth.
3: Yeah.
1: Man, you hear about people forgetting about the young ones, but like literally.
2: Literally didn't
1: literally, remember. Literally, your mom goes on the radio and can't remember how many she's got.
2: But if you'd already had four babies, why keep the last one secret?
3: Why not?
1: You're on baby five, you're just like.
3: Judgment.
1: Judgment. You're kind of like, spice it up and keep this one secret.
3: Yeah, did you get judgment? Number four, we kept the gender secret, so we thought we might as well just keep the whole baby a secret the next time.
0: Right,
2: yeah, okay. And then so what, do you just rock up to Christmas and you're like, baby?
3: Well, she's only 4 months old now, so it was just after school holidays that she was born, the last little school holidays.
2: Mm. Wait, but where was your tummy?
3: Apparently hidden.
2: Quite
0: small. Wait, so are there still people that don't know now?
3: No, I think most people know now.
1: Right.
0: Amazing.
3: Grandparents on her father's side.
0: Casey, we're going to hook you up with some JBL noise-cancelling headphones.
2: Tune out those five kids.
1: You need it, Mum.
2: Yeah.
0: Congratulations. Let's go to Sarah. Sarah, why did you keep your pregnancy secret?
4: So it was my ex kept our first pregnancy secret. Just he's a bit of a neg. He was scared of what everyone was going to say. We were only 20 and 21. And I had to hide in the bedroom when his grandmother came around to make sure that she didn't notice that I was pregnant.
2: What, because you got your belly? And then, oh, my God.
4: Yeah, I was large and in charge, so I could not be missed. And I had to hide that. And then he finally decided that it was time to come clean. And when I was 35 weeks pregnant, he left a scan photo in his parents' mailbox. And they were away on holiday in South Africa and came back to being grandparents.
2: Cheaper.
1: How did they take that the first time they knew that the baby was already here?
4: Really not that great. They were like, why'd you hide this?
1: When you say they were on holiday in South Africa, are they from South Africa?
4: No. They've gone over there on a hunting safari
2: Hunting safari.
1: I think we just look now when we go on safari. I don't think we hunt.
2: No, you can do culls.
1: Can you?
2: Yeah.
0: Right.
1: Pesky rhinoceros.
2: Yeah, pesky ones. Pesky white rhinos. They're everywhere.
0: Those elephants everywhere.
1: Oh, my God.
2: Oh, my God.
1: Yeah.
0: That's incredible. Hey, we'll hook you up with some JBL noise-canceling headphones as well.
1: The reason I asked if they were South African, I can't imagine a South African mother-in-law taking well to being kept in the dark on that sort of thing.
0: No.
1: You wouldn't, would you? As a fellow South African, no.
5: Why did you tell me? I'm so excited.
1: You know, I've got such a maternal instinct.
5: I would have brought home a little giraffe print onesie from South Africa.
1: Yes, of course. Of course.
0: Some messages in.
1: My parents had their pregnancy for some months because Dad's brother had just announced their pregnancy the day before my parents were going to tell the family. And they thought, no, we'll let him have his time in the spotlight because my uncle's partner was a bit of a bitch.
0: Bitch.
1: She would have made a big deal, a bit of a bitch.
2: Oh, yeah.
1: There are
2: some that keep it secret for a little bit longer because maybe a friend's, lost a baby or had a,
1: Yeah, true.
2: And,
1: that's
2: when people are, actively trying to have kids and it's, probably
1: quite hard. Yeah, it's a tough one, totally. I kept my pregnancy a secret because I was 16. I sat school cert, played hockey, got my driver's license, and had my son in the summer school holidays. Kept it a secret until I was 8 months pregnant. My son will be 40 this summer and the light of my life.
0: Wow.
2: Oh, wow.
1: Goodness me.
2: 40 and you're only 56.
0: But you'd be younger than all the other mums, eh?
2: You'd be the hot mum.
1: Oh, my
2: God.
1: The hot mum.
2: Can I date her? Because that's, kind of within realm.
1: Totally
2: she's
1: within
2: 16 years
1: totally
2: older
1: within,
2: than me.
1: Totally within it. You've got older mates. Yeah. Mum's young.
0: Yeah.
1: Don't tell me it hasn't been.
2: Yeah.
1: Take it as a compliment, please.
2: Yeah, absolutely. Stifler's mum.
1: Stifler's mum there on 511. Somebody else said, kept the pregnancy completely secret because the guy that got me pregnant, it was very obvious who it was, but I didn't want anyone to know. So I kept it secret until the baby was born, and then, yeah, I had to deal with that later on down the problem. My mother, when my grandmother was pregnant with my mother, kept it completely secret, religious reasons.
6: Bit of a wink, wink, nudge, nudge.
1: Catholic shouldn't be doing it before they get married. So, much like Lady Gaga, lots of people having the secret pregnancies.
6: She just doesn't want all the paparazzi.
2: Good from you, you know, because it gets a bit much. Yeah, or the bubba-bubba-bubba-razzi.
6: Yeah.
2: She's got a bubba now.
1: Yeah. Now, Fletcher's was better.
6: Next on the show.
2: Yeah, so don't, to the point.
6: Never tell her that. You don't tell her that.
1: Then go away tomorrow and really, like, dwell on that. Let her wake up at 2 a.m.
2: Next on the show, I'm giving up on one of my careers. I'm not doing comedy anymore. Now, next on the show, a huge hair comeback thanks to a designer. Something we haven't seen for a very long time.
6: ZM?

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1: Enjoying the trains?
0: CR out. Loves the trains.
2: Loving the trains.
0: Everybody's just kind of like looking around. It's their first time at the station. They get off the train and they're just like, whoa.
1: Well, we've been here for like 3 hours and you can definitely see the people that are just like riding trains today.
0: Yeah.
1: It's going like round and round and round.
2: I've been told you can... Well, there's an app to watch them live.
0: Yeah, it is. Yeah,
2: coming
0: there
2: and going.
0: Is.
2: Yeah. So I'm just going to pretty much get into that.
0: Okay.
2: Pretty hard
0: right.
2: Now.
0: Yeah. Right. Now, it turns out...
1: Is it diagnosed? Now, this is going to mean absolutely nothing, all of this, to either of you, and not just because you don't have hair, but because I'm going to say the words Christian Siriano.
0: Don't know who that is.
1: Didn't register. Christian Siriano is truly one of the only... one of the only successful winners of Project Runway, you know, the design competition where
0: right.
1: They quickly do things like that with Heidi Klum. He's the only one who's actually gone to, like, just respected global designer status, Christian Siriano.
2: Right. I just Googled,
1: He makes amazing...
2: Gay? Question mark?
1: Oh, hard to tell.
2: Hard to tell? Gay question mark.
1: Do you think he's...
2: He might be
1: question
2: a
1: mark?
2: Do you think he...
1: Homosexual?
2: Partakes...
1: Proudly gay.
0: Hard to tell.
1: Very much known for being one of the most genuinely body inclusive designers in the high end fashion world.
0: Oh, that's good.
1: Very good. But he has made a bold move this fashion week. Oh, train.
0: Train. Carry on, Hayley.
1: Nice.
0: Sorry.
1: Sorry about that. Sorry, it's just so hard to...
2: It's one of the old ones.
1: Very enjoyable. He's, you know, they do all their looks and they're walking the runway and you've got to decide what kind of hair and sometimes it's like plain, sometimes... He has formally announced the return of crimping. Crimping.
2: The dance.
1: From the 80s? No, that's crumping. Crimping.
2: Ooh, that looks terrible.
1: When you get your little zigzag crimpers.
2: Oh, ooh, that looks terrible.
1: Gen Zers, were you too young for a crimp? Or were you back for the return after the
2: 80s? I thought crimping was... It zigzagged the whole way down. That's just... parts of it.
1: Yeah, yeah, so you stamp it and you stamp down, down, down, down, but he's made a stylistic choice just to crimp in the mid. But made huge in the 80s, big crimped hair.
2: Are you going to crimp?
1: Brother, I'm going to crimp.
2: Are you going to crimp?
1: Because I've got such flat, fine hair.
2: Add a bit of volume to your hair.
1: A crimp would really do me quite well, I think.
0: You can't do that with the GHD. Do you need a machine?
1: Well, but GHD has a crimper.
0: It does.
1: Yeah,
0: okay,
1: yeah, yeah.
2: Is it a crimper attachment?
0: But what, nobody's used it because it wasn't in style.
1: Crimper NZ. It came back momentarily in the early 2000s, crimper.
0: Right.
1: GHD's got the waiver, not the same.
0: Not the same, okay.
1: A crimper.
2: He's
1: true crimper.
2: He's a short king. He's 5'4".
1: He's a very
2: four.
1: Short king.
2: Yeah, right, okay.
1: Yeah, yeah. Do we get a confirmation on whether or not he's...
2: Could be.
1: Homosexual?
0: Could be.
2: Do you think he
0: could
2: might?
0: Be.
1: Well,
0: could
1: guys,
0: be.
1: Crimping's back.
0: Right.
1: Get crimping. Get out there, get crimping, get your 80s or early 2000s revival vibes going again.
0: 10 minutes away from 10, Samba ZM.

0: ZM, Fletch, Vaughan and Hayley, that is our show today. 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
1: Karangahape.
0: And the guy from the Guinness World Records has not turned up.
2: Oh,
1: yeah,
2: man.
1: So this, we're going to have to do it again, I guess. Do you know what
0: Was
1: I mean?
0: It not deep enough?
1: I think we've got to go deeper.
0: It's 33 metres not deep enough.
1: Where is he?
0: It's been a fun morning.
1: Georgia, back up on ground?
0: Yeah.
2: What's it like up there, Georgia?
0: At sea level?
3: Oh, God, it's quiet here, guys. No shenanigans
1: like.
3: Going around in the office.
2: Yeah. We're like dwarves.
1: Oh, yeah, we haven't seen
2: the lines of Moria.
3: I don't know if you can say that.
1: We've changed down here. It's all different.
3: Have you guys
1: got
3: a
1: new way of living?
2: We've evolved for the conditions. We've got bigger eyes.
1: Yeah, we can see in the dark.
2: We emit light
3: teeth?
2: To attract prey. Yes.
1: Yeah, we ate them off.
2: Yes. Because of the rocks. We had to eat the rocks for sustenance.
0: Yeah. What's coming up on the show, Georgia?
3: Guys, it's Te Wiki o Te Reo Māori week this week. So, how'd that sound? Not bad for me.
0: Actually, you should hear Vaughan say the next station. What's
1: that
0: one,
1: Mount Eden Station.
2: Maungafau.
1: Maungafau.
2: Maungafau.
1: Maungafau.
2: This is my new Taupo. I have to every time before
1: overdo
2: I get,
1: it.
2: I have to, every time I get to the word, every time I'm at that central North Island city/town, Taupo. I have to stop.
0: It's like just say Taupo.
2: It's like I used to say Aroturua.
1: Yeah.
2: Give it a little on the way in.
0: Okay.
1: How are you celebrating Te Wiki o Te Reo Māori?
3: Guys, with my fresh finds, so new songs on the playlist today are all in Te Reo Māori, including Stan Walker's. Got your chance to get in the draw 3 times today to go to Morocco. Double pass to Empire of the Sun. Double pass to the movies. And you know what else I've got, guys?
1: What?
3: I can't think of anything else.
0: Athlete's foot.
3: No, athlete's foot. Excuse me, I have
2: gingivitis.
3: Nips. What did you say about my nips?
2: Pongy
1: nits.
3: No, I'm
1: feet.
3: This is
1: a
3: all you three projecting.
2: Pizza face.
1: ADHD.
3: I've been working on my pizza face for a long time. Thank you very
2: body
3: much
2: odor.
3: For bringing that up.
1: Yeah.
2: Body
1: yeah.
2: odor.
3: Guys.
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0: Lolly Young, it's Messy. Good morning. Happy Monday. Georgia with you for Sydney's Jam Packs Workday, and we have started this week strong, getting you in the draw for this.
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0: We are back with another ZM's World Tour, and this one I think will be one a lot will want to go to because Morocco is spoken about so highly, and it's a place that until you've gone on an overseas OE to Europe, you probably wouldn't put it on your bucket list, but you should. So one of you and your besties will go on an epic 10-day adventure to Morocco, all thanks to Intrepid Travel, and you get return flights from Auckland. You get two spots on Intrepid Travel's 10-day Morocco highlights tour, which I've just had a look at, includes Marrakesh, Casablanca, Sahara Desert. Are you freaking kidding me? This is honestly so incredible. So when you hear the activators, which go off so many times throughout the day, I mean, I've got your chances at 10, 12, and 2. That's when you call 0800 at Dial ZM. And you know what, Tash? You're in the draw, my girl.
3: Oh, that is crazy. My sister actually has been to Morocco, and it has been one of her favorites out of 30 countries.
0: Oh my gosh. So she's a well-traveled gal and says that Morocco comes out on top.
3: Exactly. I think it's so underrated. So fingers crossed, I'd love to go, and, you know, I'd have an itinerary, which would be amazing.
0: Oh my gosh, true. You could be the one going on the tour whilst also knowing about the spots because of your sister. You've got to go and check it out. Make sure that you listen out for the activators. 12 and 2 are your next chances, and be in to win two spots on Intrepid Travel's Morocco Highlights Adventure. Oh my god, it actually looks stunning. Just look at a photo and then you're already sucked in and want to go. This is Loser Tame Impala on

0: off her brand new album, Petal. It's Ariana Grande, Hate That I Made You Love Me on ZM. Georgia with you.
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0: This is where we introduce you to brand new music that drops over the weekend. And this week is actually Te Wiki or Te Reo Māori week. So we are celebrating Te Reo Māori songs. And you know who is amazing at these? The one and only Stan Walker. He's given us a few. Including Take It Easy in Te Reo Māori. And he's a big advocate for it, which I absolutely love because he does make it sound so beautiful in the way that he presents it. And this is his brand new one. It's called Kāinga. And as a celebration of Te Wiki o Te Reo Māori, this is Stan Walker's latest for your fresh find. If you think we should keep it on the playlist, 9696 on the text. I think that'll be a big yes. Stan Walker, ZM.

0: Shaboozy with the bar song on ZM. Georgia with you, jam-packed work day. And you may have heard this morning, Fletch, Vaughan and Hayley were actually broadcasting live, one of the deepest NZ radio shows to ever have existed, from the City Rail Link. I think I got that right. CRL. Anyway, it just opened. Today was the big day. And there were a few people getting in touch that had the chance to work on it.
1: Rachel said, I'm very proud. I've spent over a decade on the CRL project. It's for the next generation.
2: It's so cool. And we've talked to a few people who have been working on it, like our friend Sean over here has been working on it for 7 years. And I said, does it feel surreal? And he was like, so surreal.
3: Yeah, and everyone's just walking through like, oh, it's so new. And
2: it's so nice.
3: Like it should be overseas.
2: We're fancy.
1: We're kind of sitting 33 metres underground. So that's 10, 11 stories.
3: Hence why we're getting the world record for the New Zealand's deepest radio show.
1: The world record for New Zealand. As a New Zealand record.
3: Yeah.
1: And so this is like directly under what used to be the Mercury Plaza food court.
0: Oh my God, the amount of times we ate at the Mercury Plaza food court. It was like this scotiest little thing, but damn, that sushi was delicious. Catch their full podcast. iHeart, the app, is where you'll find it. Also, FVHZ. To see what it actually looks like at the CRL, which has just opened. Inside the next 30, your chance to win a double pass to Empire of the Sun. Announced this morning, they're coming to Aotearoa.
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0: The Kitleroy's latest, Sleep on ZM with Georgia. 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
0: How cool is this going to be? So they're bringing their Ask That God Afterlife Tour to Aotearoa for their first ever NZ show. After previously appearing at Rhythm and Vines and Electric Ave, they're bringing their own show so you can watch them and how epic they are at Spark Arena. So it's going down Friday the 19th of Feb next year. Tickets are on sale from 12 o'clock on this coming Friday, the 18th of September, from ticketmaster.co.nz. But if you want to lock in one of the very first double passes, 0800 dial ZM right now, and you could be witnessing this song live. It's Walking on a Dream, but you already know that. Empire of the Sun, 0800 dial ZM for that double.

0: Olivia Rodrigo dropped in on ZM. Got your second fresh find of the day on the way after 11. And also, people aren't happy about the new iPhone. We'll get into that after this.
1: Frontier Touring and ZM welcome Empire of the Sun on their first ever headline New Zealand show.
0: Yeah, so you might have seen Empire of the Sun at Rhythm and Vines or Electric Ave, but they're coming for their first ever headline experience at Spark Arena, and it's Friday the 19th of Feb, and tickets go on sale 12 p.m. this coming Friday, ticketmaster.co.nz. We have a double pass to give away on our ZM Instagram, or you just had to call 0800 dial ZM right now to be the first, and Isaac, that double's yours, my mate.
2: Oh, that's awesome.
0: Now, who are you taking along with you?
2: Oh, definitely taking my partner.
0: Okay, can I ask the last time you guys sat down and had a wee sing-along to Empire of the Sun? Was it Friday Jams?
2: Definitely Friday Jams.
0: Thought that would be the case, mate. You're going to have the best time. Congratulations.
2: Oh, thank you so much.
0: Just like that, eh? Next chance to win, as I said, on our ZM socials or Brian Clint this afternoon.
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Ariana Grande on Zitting with Georgia. Last week we found out about the new iPhone. Ooh la la. You can get a version of what you've already got that's just got all of the upgrades, or you can get the iPhone Duo, which is the first ever foldable iPhone. They're just keeping up with the times, right? So it's a 7.6 inch screen. It's kind of like a small iPad, and the left-handed community is up in arms because it's yet another thing that didn't have left-handers in mind. So essentially, what's wrong with it is that it's making it awkward for anyone who's left-handed to use simple functions like the Face ID, where you swipe up because it's on the right-hand side of the screen rather than where you would hold it on the left-hand side. Everything's a reach across, so people are not happy about it. I'm sure there's a setting in there that means you can switch it all around, but again, it's like can openers. Left-handers are not thought about first. We have your second fresh find of the day after this. It's Adela, Ain't in LA on ZM.

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0: This is where we introduce you to brand new music that dropped over the weekend. And today we're keeping it Kiwi. One of our favourite Kiwi artists, her name is Paige. And you'll know Paige from the likes of Bloom. Oh my God, her voice is so good. Same with Waves. Seeing Paige live is something else, so when you get the chance, you gotta do it. This is Paige's latest. It's called Hypocrite. 9696 on the text. Shall we keep it on the playlist? You tell me. ZM.

0: throwing it back to Flume. You got Georgie with you. How good is October going to be?
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0: Oh, Lily Allen. And she is going to be here Wednesday, the 21st of October, for the West End Girl Tour, Spark Arena. You can buy your tickets now. But if you've just been through it a bit at the moment, like if it's been a bit of a hard time, maybe someone cheated on you, maybe a situationship ghosted you, or your best friends ditched you, and that's a real tough breakup because friendship ones are. 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And you could join their Heartbreak Club and win a double pass to see Lily Allen live at Spark Arena. The way you do it and let us know is registering at ZM Online. But yeah, if you've been through the ringer in a breakup form of any sort, let them know and register at ZM Online for a double pass.
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there's nothing but love for this chick this week. She's been in the news a lot recently for different things. It's Stella Lefty, Lean In, Kiss Me. On ZM's jam-packed workday with Georgia, this is very exciting. A list of the hot spots to travel that people aren't necessarily going to has been revealed. And on that list, Morocco, and that's where we're sending you. You've got your next chance to get in the draw for that just after 12. But I'll tell you some of the other places. The Northern Highlands in Jordan, which apparently is not known to be as beautiful as it is. And this is random because people love seeing the Northern Lights. They'll always go to the same spot, but they don't think about going to Whitehorse in Canada. There's different islands in Greece that don't get talked about. This one, the Pico Trail in Sri Lanka. Do you know, I had a mate go to Sri Lanka and say it was one of the most incredible places in the world, and she wishes more people would go about it so that she could talk about it with them, so that she could have like a shared experience. And then a small town in Sweden called Dazzleland, and essentially it's the cutest little country town that has everything you need, and it doesn't come with the prices, because all I've ever heard about Sweden is how expensive even getting a burger is. It's Ray on ZM.

0: Georgia Weather, that's Gracie Abrams on Zidim. Okay, in the next 30, your chance to get in the draw for a trip to Morocco when you hear the activator 0800-ZM. Also, your lunchtime game where I give you a word, you've got to figure out what song that's associated with, and you could win a double pass to the movie that's called Resident Evil. That, and we're still going to celebrate Te Wiki o Te Reo Māori.
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21: Cloudy periods, but mainly fine for Wellington. We've got northerly winds developing, 9 the overnight low. Tomorrow, fine and sunny, northerly winds and a high of 15 degrees.
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21: In this update, Auckland City Rail Link has got through its first weekday rush hour without a hitch, and passenger numbers are up 20% on a typical Monday. Auckland One Rail's Martin Kearney.
11: We've had a few early morning cancellations, but one small train fault, but otherwise I can tell you all trains are operating to destination and on time now, and have been throughout the peak.
21: And these students took a train to uni this morning, but they say the new Karanga Ahape station won't save everyone time.
13: So we want to go to Grafton from Western Line, so we have to switch to here, and then we're probably just going to walk and see how that goes, but not too bad.
21: The leopard seal that drew crowds to Wellington's Batoni Beach after showing up 2 weeks ago has died. 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And iconic Kiwi comedy duo Flight of the Conchords are coming home, playing their first national tour in 14 years this November.
22: 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It's business time.
23: 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It's business time.
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25: The
26: Hits and Throwbacks. Play ZM.